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2: Bill Street Caravan contributor Preston Lauterbach will also be joining us to discuss parts from his book, Chitlin' Circuit, The Road to Rock and Roll.
1: That's all coming up right now on Bill Street Caravan.
2: Hey, Pat.
1: Hey, Kevin.
2: We're back this week with an exciting show. Cedric Burnside is with us, accompanied by Trenton Ayers. These guys have had some kind of year.
1: That's right. Cedric's last album, Descendants of Hill Country, was nominated for a Grammy in the blues category, and it seems like the success of the album has kept Cedric and Trenton on the road nonstop.
2: So we're super lucky that we had a chance to catch up with them. The performance you're about to hear was captured at the Mighty Mississippi Music Festival during Bridging the Blues.
1: On this program, we talk a lot about how rare and unique it's become to experience real blues music in its most authentic forms. The veterans are fading fast.
2: Well, Bridging the Blues is a great way to do this, and it's easy.
1: First of all you have to do is get here. You have to physically be here. There's only one spot in the universe where this all still happens, and it's in the Mississippi Delta.
2: Bridging the Blues helps you find your way around once you arrive. 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Weeks of programming. Music festivals, symposiums, food festival. It's every fall right when the summer heat breaks.
1: Zero in on the hot spots like Beale Street, the Bonafide Blues Fest in Memphis, the Mighty Mississippi Music Fest in Greenville, and the King Biscuit Blues Fest in Helena, Arkansas.
2: The Deep Blues Fest in Clarksdale, Mississippi. And speaking of Clarksdale, it's basically year-round there, nonstop. You've got the Juke Joint Fest in April, the Sunflower Blues and Gospel Festival in August.
1: Clarksdale truly is ground zero, as they say, and there's a great network of people there that work tirelessly to help keep the music alive and celebrate it. You've got time right now to make your plans for 2017.
2: So, blues fans, if today's program inspires you, we've followed up now with a roadmap.
1: Now it's up to you.
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Good afternoon, Bloomington, or rather, good evening. Hope everybody's doing good. You just got done listening to Me and Your Mama by Childish Gambino. This is Trizel of Ear Candy. Usually I'll have a theme going on for each show, but everything has been super last minute as of today, to be honest. And so didn't really have a chance to get a specific theme ready, but we're just going to go all over the place. When I first started playing, I started off with Moving Out by Billy Joel. Then after that, it was Can You Feel It by the Jacksons. And I played Jingo by Santana. And we have a lot of different stuff. I have a Girl from Ipanema remix queued up here. But like I said, you know, we're going all over the place. I just got done doing a nice, cool DJ set over at the Orbit Room. And you might be able to still catch over some WFHB DJs over there. Spinning all vinyl, spinning that heat, that fire. 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Also, feel free to tune in Tuesdays from 11 p.m. to 1 a.m. for The Post, hosted by the polka poet Addy Vitkovich. The show offers a personal two-hour journey with live readings, impromptu guests, and a stack of jukebox 45s. Welcome to call-ins, casual listeners, and late-night cab drivers alike. Catch The Post every Tuesday at 11 p.m. right here on WFHB. So yeah, man, like I said, we got a random plethora, if you will, of music to get past. I might spin on some Paramore, some Evan Sense even. Got some Massive Attack over here. And so yeah, we'll just see where the vibe takes us. Also, sitting here vibing, trying to tune into the Spurs game. Really hoping Spurs can pull this one through. But we'll see. My name is Trizel. You are currently tuned in to Ear Candy, live on WFHB.

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My name is Spikes. In here for the beat party up until midnight. Original plan was to be in here with my friend Rebecca Chialia mixing. Unfortunately, she could not make it tonight, so you're getting solo Spikes for the beat party. It's going to be fun. I'm going to change it up a little bit, but then we'll end up where Rebecca and I would be mixing. So, gonna check in with the weather before I get into the mix. 72 degrees under fair skies. Low is 55 tonight, partly cloudy skies. Sunday, it's a high of 78 under mostly sunny skies. Sunday night, low of 58, mostly cloudy skies. Monday, it's a high of 79 under mostly sunny skies. Monday night, low of 57 degrees, mostly clear skies. Tuesday, it's a high of 77 degrees under sunny skies. Tuesday night, low of 53 degrees under clear skies. Wednesday, high of 78 under sunny skies. Wednesday night, low of 56 degrees under mostly clear skies. We'll let this play for Pete Rock. Thanks for joining me in the mix on the Beat Party.

the following material may contain language which could be offensive to some listeners. If you are easily offended by such language, WFHB suggests you exercise your choice to not listen.

Music there from A Tribe Called Quest. Stressed Out. That's the More edit. Also heard from De La Soul in that set, Stakes Is High. The remix. That's off the De La Soul mixtape from 2004. Jungle Brothers with the Stereo MCs of Jungle Brother. Remix of Jungle Brother. And we kicked everything off with some Madlib there, Dirt Knock, and Pete Rock. Get involved. Tune in Sundays from 2 to 4 p.m. for Planetary Caravan, an eclectic mix of music from all corners of the world. Each week, hosts take you on sonic trips around the globe with an international array of folk, pop, and everything in between. Planetary Caravan, Sundays at 2 p.m. right here on WFHB. The following material may contain language which could be offensive to some listeners. If you're easily offended by such language, WFHB suggests you exercise your choice to not listen. Your spikes in the Beat Party up until midnight.

fun in here. You're with Spikes on the Beat Party up until midnight. That was Stereo MCs with Connected from their 1992 album of the same name. Also heard from Jimmy Bo Horn, Let Me Be Your Lover. Just such a cool TK soul tune. Dirty Drugs from H Theme was in there, along with Gangstar, Mass Appeal. Off of that album, Boogie Down Productions with Illegal Business from the By Any Means Necessary album. Love that tune. DJ Format, Dope Pusher, off of Statement of Intent. JD, Love, A Thing of the Past. Get some Dilla in there. And that gets us all caught up. Start your Sunday on an easy note with Soft Sounds, Sunday mornings from 9 to 11 a.m. Find an array of soothing soundscapes, new age, ambient, exotica, and so much more to keep your liftoff soft. Soft Sounds on WFHB, Sundays from 9 to 11 a.m. right here on WFHB. The following material may contain language which could be offensive to some listeners. If you're not easily offended by such language, WFHB suggests you exercise your choice to not listen. You're Spikes in the Beat Party up until midnight.

Oh, yes. That's Fast Eddie. That's some hip house out of Chicago. And Making Use, cutting up that Rob Bass, It Takes Two. I love that line, Rob Bass saying, I'm not internationally known, but I'm known to rock the microphone. After that record, Rob Bass, man, so influential. Had everybody cutting up that record. I apologize for my rusty cuts, including myself. Let's see, what else do we have in that? Rob Bass, rest in peace, by the way, passed away this past week at age 59. Just an absolute, that record can't describe. I think that record felt like a worldwide hit at the time, just like everybody in the world knew it. And it's, I felt like that about that Technotronic record, that Pump Up the Jam record. I mean, that's that era. Really cool. De La Soul, Break of Dawn, the Altered Tapes version in there. Eric B. and Rakim, I Know You Got Soul, off of the Paid in Full album. Far Side, Passing Me By, also an Altered Tapes version there. And that Stereo MC's Connected, that gets us all caught up. 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It's a low of 55. Sunday, it's a high of 78. Mostly sunny skies. Sunday night, it's a low of 58. Mostly cloudy skies. Monday, it's a high of 79. Mostly sunny skies. Monday night, it's a low of 57 under mostly clear skies. Tuesday, high of 77 under sunny skies. Tuesday night, low of 53, clear skies. Wednesday, it's a high of 78 under sunny skies. Wednesday night, low of 56, clear skies. You were Spikes in the Mix up until midnight. The following material may contain language which could be offensive to some listeners if you're easily offended by such language. WFHB suggests you exercise your choice to not listen.

0: talk to you right now. My advisor to me digital English and a student. So I'm going to call you forward later. Irie?
1: Ready here, Tro?
0: Yeah, ready again, man. Run the rhythm, see you in here. Can I rhythm my wicked, I am.

You're in the Beat Party with Spikes. Music here from Dub Runner. This is Scattershot. Just heard from Oliver Kaletsky with Don't Stop Me Now. Some Book of Shade in there. Regenerate. Godford with Better Place. The Superflu remix. Shout out to Rebecca Cialli. Mr. Lee with Get Busy. Also sampling that Rob bass. Tune in Sundays at 4 to hear For the Record, an exploration of the world of music where the needle hits the groove. This all-vinyl show is curated by WFHB DJs to give you a glimpse of the music they love. 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The following material may contain language which could be offensive to some listeners. 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

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Music here from Maurer, this At Night. Also heard from Sosa, Your Love. 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

0: Hey y'all, that was great. We were jamming in here. I'm having so much fun. I hate to bring it down. Oh, what? How should I go tonight? Malicious or
1: delicious?
0: Malfunction?
1: Yes. Malicious.
0: There you go. Yeah. Malicious in the house four. We're going to take it to bring home the funk. Thank you so much. Oh my God, that was a great set.
1: Thank you.
0: Oh, all right. How do I even follow that? You know, I can't. I don't. You know, maybe I should.
1: You got it.
0: All right. Y'all know we're listening to WFHB, right? 98.1 FM in Bloomington, Indiana. Community powered radio. We are the community. You are the community. We're here for you. We are of you. I want to mention that the following material is going to contain language that some people might find offensive. And if you do, take your warm milk, get your mama to tuck you in. It's bedtime. Put on some, you know, quiet tones, maybe some. Actually, we're going to be playing some, I don't know, roller coaster music. We're gonna have some beats, but it's also gonna go down. We're gonna take it down because I had the great idea to mix in some trip hop because it was just feeling right. It was feeling just right all week. You know what else feels right? The temperature. It's 68 degrees. It's gonna get down to mid 50s. And then it's going to get back up into, you know, it's just flirting all week long with the 80s. It's just right at 78, 79, 77, 78, all week long for the highs. And lows are going to be in the 50s. And it's going to be sunny or moony or whatever you got. That sounded ridiculous. Anyway, I don't know what I'm doing. I am just waking up because this is my time. The nighttime is the right time. And I will not be playing that. But I will be playing something else. You're going to love it. I'm going to love it. I don't even know what it is. Let's try to figure it out together.

Says shouldn't you see? Let me take you down the corridors of mine.

ensures my good behavior. The constant struggle ensures my insanity. Passive maintenance ensures the struggle for my family. We're hungry, beware of our appetite. Distant drums ring the news of a kill tonight. The kill which I share with my passengers. We take our fill, take our fill, take our fill. I stand firm for our soil. Liquor I come forth. Seduce me, seduce me. Dress me up in stitsy. Confused by different memories. Details of Asian remembrances. Conversations of what should become of enemies. My brain thinks bomb-like. So I listen, I use a conkite. As I grow, and as I grow collect.

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My

Yeah, I was supposed to do a top of the hour and a few more other things, but I've been busier. You are listening to WFHB, Bloomington, Indiana, Community Powered Radio. We are right in the middle of Bring Home the Funk. I am sailing the ship. Don't know where. Still using a paper map. And we're mixing in the funk and a little bit of trip hop. Hope you're enjoying it. Captain Bousquet, who is out in Brown County playing live. And I am taking over here. I wanted to let you know that following material might have some strong language, you know, adult language, because it's late at night and we're adults here. If that bothers you, change channel. Anyway, it's all good stuff. The music is great. It's got a word or two. You'll get over it. How'd your pet make it this far? I don't even know. Weather is great. It's going to be great most of the rest of the week, at least through midweek. Highs around 80, lows in the 50s. That's pretty nice. I love this time of year. Anyway, why the heck am I talking? Let's get back to it.

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It's been a day, folks. I'm about ready to tuck in for the night. Anyway, tune in on the dial or WFHB.org. 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

Well, that's it from Bring Home the Funk. Till next week, see what we got going on then. Thank you for joining us on WFHB. And now we'll leave you to the rest of your night. Have a lovely one, folks.

Welcome aboard, my friends. You are tuned to Modern Jet Set. Thank you for flying the fancy skies. My name is Iris Berkeley. I'm your pilot and your flight attendant for flight number 289 of the soundtrack to your utterly fabulous Secret Agent Oh So Funky Life. And this time we took off accompanied by Salt, January 2026 release from the mysterious UK collective called Chapter One. We heard the title track. And in the background right now, it's an artist called Temporary Blessings, a.k.a. Melbourne, Australia trumpet player and composer Liam McDoran. It's on College of Knowledge Records. They keep bringing the cinematic soul and library sounds. This album is called Sumbisori, and the song is Michelin Star. I can't make any promises about the food on this flight, but if you need to page any of our in-flight crew, just hit that button above your head with a picture of a cocktail shaker on it, and someone will be over to help you out shortly. You can also email the flight deck if you'd like any time, day or night, at mail@modernjetset.com. This one is kind of a laid-back vibe, but it's jam-packed with new releases. Kick back, relax, and thanks for flying. It's Modern Jet Set.

Thank you for flying with Modern Jet Set. I am Iris Berkley. We are coming up on a third of the way through this hour-long flight, and we are accompanied by Sean Lee with Yup, Harpsichord Rock. Does what it says what it does. It's the B-side to a collab with Kenny Finnegan of Monophonics out on Coal Mine Records in 2025. Also heard from Sam Henshaw, London R&B sensation, on a record that was released in vinyl only in 2025 and then re-released on digital the following January called It Could Be Worse. We heard Hair Down and some vintage sounds from 1976 from Freeman Music Company. We heard We'll Get Our Share from Freeman. Started it all off then with Jordan Rakai and Jalen Ngonda in a one-off collab born from Jordan Rakai's time as an artist in residence at Abbey Road Studios, a single called What It Gave Me. We got plenty left to give you in the rest of this flight. You need anything at all. In the meantime, it's mail at modernjetset.com. Alton Goon's got a new one, and we'll turn to that in just a couple of moments. So stick around. It's Modern Jet Set.

A pair of tracks with some big outer national flair to bring us to the halfway point of today's modern jet set flight. We just heard from Josh Ludlow, British DJ and producer on a vibrant Stereo Ferment compilation from 2025 called Fermented Grooves Volume 4. It was his edit of a track called Vikram. And then Alton Gun's got a new one, sixth record from the Amsterdam-based Turkish psych rock powerhouse called Garip. We heard Öldürme Beni. So like I said, we are halfway through today's modern jet set flight. Do not worry, there is plenty awaiting you in the second half. Tons of new releases, a little bit of Chinese American Bear, a double dose of Beck, and a couple of other surprises. So stay right where you're at. And as always, thank you for flying the fancy skies.

It's Modern Jet Set. Thank you for joining us on this hour-long escapade through the fancy skies. And in the background, we got a band called The 7 Day Weekend. From 2020's self-titled album, that's Alan Evans and Chris Younker. They're making what they call electro-organic music. Tons of vintage film score influences in there. This song is called The Crystal Coast. A double dose of Beck. Before that, we heard I Only Have Eyes for You. That's a classic 1932 ballad. It's on an all covers and rarities album of classic love songs, came out in 2026, called Everybody's Gotta Learn Sometime. And then taking it back to his 10th album from 2006, The Information, we heard Elevator Music. Started it all off with Chinese American Bear, that's Seattle's Ann Tong and Bryce Barston, with a new standalone single called No No Yeah Yeah. And we got a few more tracks before we reach our final destination. If in the meantime you find yourself in need of some more Jet Set vibing during the rest of your week, you can always find an instant replay of this most recent flight over on modernjetset.com, plus archives and other goodies for your frequent flyers. You can also always say hi anytime at all at mail@modernjetset.com. It's ever so nice to hear from you. All right, I'll be back in a couple of moments. Ring if you need anything. Thanks for flying. It's Modern Jet.

And my friends, we are beginning our final descent here on Modern Jet Set with some jazzy vibes from the Ezra Collective. This is Ego Killer from 2022's second record from the London group called Where I'm Meant to Be. A short but sweet one before that from SML called Plankton from 2025's How You Been. That's Anna Butters on bass, synth player Jeremiah Chu, sax player Josh Johnson, percussionist Booker Stardrum, and guitarist Gregory Ullman, an all-star cast from 2025. Also heard from Alice Costello on a searingly beautiful solo effort called Move On With A Year from 2026. She's out of London. We heard a song called Damned If You Do, and Dina Ergen started us off. They've got a fourth record out, the Swedish post-folk pop quartet. It's called Menis Cobarn, and we heard the title track. I'm Iris Berkeley. I want to sincerely thank you for joining me on today's Flight of Fancy. Until next week, may your champagne flute overflow with them. We'll meet right back here next time for another extra fancy flight. If you heard anything you loved today, you can find this most recent flight and a full show archive, including track lists, whenever you need a getaway. That's all over on modernjetset.com. But until we meet again, stay safe, stay sane, stay sassy, and most importantly, stay sexy, my friends.

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0: 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I'm Jim DeRogatis.
1: And I'm Greg Kot. Author Jimmy McDonough first wrote about Gary Stewart decades ago. Now he's finally finished telling Stewart's story.
2: I had to think about it a long time, 40 years worth, and finally it exists, and I'm so happy it does.
0: Jimmy will talk us through the five essential Gary Stewart songs, and we'll review a handful of new albums from Jill Scott, Mandy Indiana, and Aldous Harding.
1: That's coming up on Sound Opinions.
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1: 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This week, a primer on country artist Gary Stewart with author Jimmy McDonough. But first, some new music.

that is a little bit of the track Off of the Back, all run together as one word, by Jill Scott from her new album, To Whom This May Concern. 11 years since the last Jill Scott record. And I, for one, am glad to have her back. 2000, she debuted with Who is Jill Scott? Words and Sounds, Volume 1, and instantly became, I think, one of the leading lights of that early 2000s neo-soul movement that brought us Lauryn Hill and Macy Gray and Erykah Badu. Jill was born and raised in Philadelphia. She is shouting out the North Philadelphia neighborhood where she grew up on this new album. Raised by her mom and grandmother, went to Temple University, had every intention of becoming an English teacher, but it kind of wore her down doing 3 years of study and then working as a teacher's aide, became disillusioned, and went into music. As I said, made a big splash in the early 2000s and has taken a break, raising her son. Now she is back. What is Jill Scott giving us? To Whom This May Concern, rich album of 19 tracks. We're going to play one, come back and give our reviews. This is called Lifting Me Up.

0: That's Lifting Me Up from the new Jill Scott record, To Whom This May Concern. Jim, as you mentioned, 11 years since we've heard from Jill on a full studio project.
1: Yeah.
0: This is like in the old days, this would have been a double album, right? 19 songs, almost an hour of music.
1: A sprawling record.
0: I got to tell you, I've been listening to this record since it came out. I'm glad we're finally getting around to reviewing it. I finally gave it another spin, so to speak, on my little phone when I was cleaning out my garage the other day.
1: Wow.
0: And man, it carried me through. This is one of those records where it cemented this idea. This is an album as album. You know, it's mm-hmm. meant to be heard mm-hmm. together. It's of a piece. It's Jill looking back and looking ahead, but basically giving us an assessment of where she is. She's now in her mid-50s. You know, what is it like to be an artist, you know, looking back on this lengthy career, having time to assess, and basically covering, giving us a mini history of black music in the process. She's got a few dozen musicians on this album. A lot of people want to work with Jill Scott for obvious yep. reasons. Great production crew. But at the same time, she's the coherent feature. Her voice, her sensibility, the positivity, but also, you know, pointing out the difficulties of being a black woman in her 50s in America.
1: Yeah.
0: The band's covering everything from big band jazz to hip hop. Stops in New Orleans, you know, her hometown of Philly, the soul era, the disco era,
1: mm-hmm.
0: The neo-soul of the late 90s, which, as you mentioned, is, you know, she's one of the linchpins of that. The spoken word of Nikki Giovanni,
1: yeah.
0: you know, the poet. She's using those musicians strategically. That bassist, Paul W. Wright, on To Be Honest, just his bass dominating in yeah. the foreground there.
1: And Trombone Shorty on
0: oh,
1: Be
0: yeah.
1: Great. Man,
0: fantastic.
1: We love Trombone Shorty.
0: Family and community, a big part of this record.
1: Mm-hmm.
0: You know, she's talking about her relationships, but she's really broadening it out to the idea of family, the black community. She's singing about Off the Back of My Ancestors, Let It Breathe, right? I got to point out this song, Pay You on Tuesday.
1: Yeah.
0: We're going back to Ma Rainey. You know?
1: Or Ella Fitzgerald.
0: Yeah.
1: A little bit of Ma Rainey, a little bit of Ella.
0: I mean, Ma Rainey, the reason I bring her up, 1920s icon, you know, I just seen August Wilson's play, Ma Rainey's Black Bottom.
1: That's a classic.
0: And the whole idea was Ma understood exactly how much use she was to the white power structure, the manager,
1: yeah.
0: the record company. You're great, Ma. They're kissing her butt and everything.
1: Yeah.
0: And she goes, you know, I'll be back to scrubbing floors as soon as they're done.
1: And they're still
0: me.
1: Throwing the N-word
0: right.
1: at her.
0: Exactly.
1: Yeah. You in jail again.

0: So, you know, she's got the whole history of black music here in this record. I just love this record.
1: It's a fantastic record. I know. I was like, why did we sleep on this? How did we miss it when it came out? Jill, at the bottom line, I am grateful, she sings, to be singing diverse music to a diverse audience. I wrote so much about those women of neo soul circa Jill's debut in 2000. And I'm thinking, you know, there's a little bit of Lauryn Hill's Preacher. Mm-hmm. There's a little bit of Macy Gray's weirdness doing that Ma Rainey, Ella Fitzgerald thing. And there's a little bit of Erykah Badu's angry bitterness, right? Mm-hmm. But with this nurturing, maternal kind of thing that is also very sensual at times. I mean, Jill Scott can channel everything, you're right, that is great about women in black music. And she does. And this is just an absolute wonderful smorgasbord.

That is a little bit of a track called Sebastopol by Mandy Indiana. What a name. Yeah. It's Mandy, Indiana. Their new album is the second of this group's career. A English-French noise rock quartet splitting their time between Manchester and Berlin. Came together in 2018, became a fairly big indie buzz with the debut album I've Seen Away in 2023. And the indie world is singing the hosannas of album number two, An interesting approach to instrumentation. Vocalist Valentine Caulfield obviously stands out, singing almost entirely in French. But between the guitarist and the synth player, no bass player, it's often hard to tell who's doing what. Right. This is a dense pastiche of sound that we'll lay a little on you here and then come back and give our reviews. This is a song called Magazine. Again, the band is Mandy, Indiana. Apparently, they were originally going to be called Gary, Indiana, after our neighbors here in Chicago across the state line. You know, I've read that the record company dissuaded them from going with that. But I got to say, Mandy, Indiana is one of the worst names I've ever encountered. I'll hold my judgment on the music. Again, here's the band with a track called Magazine.

0: That's a little bit of Magazine from the new Mandy Indiana record, Erg. Urgh, right?
1: Erg. Well, you remember in the 80s that movie, Erg, A Music War?
0: Well, I just remember from like the Batman comic books, you know, when a guy would get hit, there'd be a little Erg bubble or something like that.
1: But the movie had like XTC in it and all those 80s new wave bands.
0: Exactly. Well, Max Atlam, our producer, suggested we review this record, and I went back and I realized I had written about them in 2023. They had a record out called I've Seen Away.
1: Yeah, the debut.
0: And that record was it was somewhat club oriented. There was a noise band here, but it had more of a club beat kind of vibe to it. And this record retains some of that, but this is just a way wilder, more innovative record than the debut. It blows away the debut as far as I'm concerned. 34 minutes, 10 songs. It's like being thrown into a blender with all these genres. That Sevastopol track we had played, you know, you open up with the sound of a static or a dentist drill or both. This distorted voice, you know, like a screwed up radio transmission. Then you get into this echoing percussion, like a hammer hitting a metal object in a vast industrial space. And then this vaguely classical conclusion, all packed into a few minutes of music. You know, Avant-Garde doesn't quite do it justice. It's a really ambitious record from that standpoint. The reason I wanted to play Magazine, and for that matter, I'll Ask Her, another track on the record that echoes this theme. Valentine Caulfield was sexually assaulted.
1: Mm-hmm.
0: And she calls out her attacker in that song, Magazine. Abandon all hope because tonight I'm coming for you, she says in this song. And that ferocious tone, you know, her voice is like another instrument on this record. She's not using it in a traditional lead vocalist way. And again, in that track, I'll Ask Her, this spoken word track with this scorching, screeching industrial noise synth underneath it. Again, she's talking about this traumatic event in her life.

0: So I think the music is a reflection of a lot of what these musicians are going through, particularly their lead singer.
1: Well, yeah, apparently Valentine and the drummer, Alex McDougall, both had surgery.
0: Right.
1: And that, I am told, informs the album's, quote, inner pain and external chaos. This album gave me inner pain and external chaos. All love to Max Hatlam. But I can't decide, you know, I'm thrown primarily by the rhythms, right? They veer from sort of having a combination of the worst hangover of your life and seasickness on a boat being churned in a very stormy ocean. And then there's

0: records I can recall in quite some time.
1: I don't know. I was in the mood for some oppression, man. And this is like a, you know, this the no wave scene in New York in the early 80s, you know, with like Swans and early Sonic Youth. It reminds me a little bit of that.
0: But they had rhythm.
1: Yeah, but this drummer, I think, is kind of extraordinary. It's not exactly like driving, you know, punk rock drumming.
0: No. It's very electronic. Yeah. I think he's got a drum machine. He doesn't quite know how to program it. And so he just hits all the buttons at once.
1: All right.

0: That is a little bit of Venus in the Zinnia from the new Aldous Harding record, Train on the Island, the fifth studio album from this New Zealand indie folk singer-songwriter. She has released records on Flying Nun and now on 4AD. Born in 1990, both her parents were musicians. She made a recording debut at 13 singing with her mom, a song that they had written together. So she was kind of had this arty background in her life. 4AD signed her in 2017. They released her second studio album, which is called Party, and it was produced by John Parrish, a name we know from his longtime association with PJ Harvey.
1: Yep.
0: Yeah. So the partnership between Harding and Parrish has continued since then. 2019, the song The Barrel from her third studio album, Designer, was a hit. 2022, the fourth studio album, Warm Crisp, became her first number one LP in New Zealand. And the new album now, Train on the Island, her fourth in a row with Parrish producing, is just out. Here's a track from it. It is, in fact, the title track of Train on the Island from Aldous Harding on Sound Opinions.

0: That is a little bit of Train on the Island by Aldis Harding, the title track of her new album, fifth in her career, Greg. And, you know, again, I'm not in a particularly bad mood this week, but this record also got under my skin in a bad way because of the tonal shifts, the inconsistency. You know, Harding can go from something very beautiful. I wanted to play that title track because I think it's the standout on the album, and it is a beautiful song, and it doesn't do the jarring, tonal inconsistent thing. In the space of one song, she can have it, what sounds like three songs, yeah, and they don't merge very well. And then there is the impressionistic vocal lyric approach. Look, John Parrish also did the first two, I believe, Dry Cleaning albums, and Dry Cleaning has this kind of sing-song, almost absurdist, random word approach. But Aldis is more in the singer-songwriter mode, and as a result, you expect her to be saying something. But a song like Riding That Symbol, S-Y-M-B-O-L, instead of the ride symbol we drummers play, I'm only riding that symbol, no one knows what I'm into. Yeah, you ain't kidding. I have no idea what you're talking about. She's singing about eating rocks and John Cale sitting on the side of the stage eating rice while she's playing. I'm going to write what I know, she promises us at one point in another lyric, and then goes off into, like, again, it's not even Captain Beefheart surreal absurdism, which I can get down with. It's just nonsensical. And that combined with the tonal shifts, again, I wanted to like this album much more. If it had just been an album of songs as intense as that title track, I'd have loved it.
1: Well, let me explain this record to you, Jim.
0: Please,
1: you,
0: Professor.
1: Seem to be baffled by it.
0: I'm baffled by this.

0: First of all,
1: I'm not in pain like I was with Mandy, yeah, Indiana, but I am baffled.
2: I really find the fact that you're kind of, you know, patchy on this whole idea of the songs being weird and off kilter. I don't know. I think they were all very compact, cool, catchy, low key, quirky pop songs. Subtle but irresistible. I just found this record entrancing. Really cool touches, you know, sort of a chamber pop record, pedal steel. There's a harp on here. There's synthesizers, you know, different textures. To me, this record is about her growing up with parents who didn't know how to parent. You know, it was kind of like this bohemian environment that she grew up. I think the key, what opened it up for me, she references that C.S. Lewis book, Chronicles of Narnia, in I Ate the Most, that song. It's this fantasy series by C.S. Lewis chronicling the adventures of this magical world of Narnia.
1: With religious overtones.
2: And this kid, you know, this kid's in it encountering all these different, you know, difficulties in this world, this strange allegorical world created by C.S. Lewis. So she starts out with this memory of childhood. Her arty parents are ill-equipped to actually parent, as I had said. She sums it all up in a few words, that the first song on the record, Silver Hair and Ritalin.
3: I'm 9 and I love my mommy. Silver hair and Ritalin. If I'm safe, then love is a spectrum. Sweet like lemon.
2: That's her memory of, you know, growing up with her parents, with her mom. It ends up with her as an older kid who you can't figure out in that song, In Coats. What do you say when you meet blue women?

0: There's a picture of young Aldous, I believe, on the cover of the album in a classroom with blue face makeup. So I think that the whole idea is just charting that you know, growing up period in her life. The John Cale reference, I think, is her way of talking about this divide between artistry and celebrity. Like, we want to know more about you. I'm telling you about my childhood. We want to know more. This hunger for more because you're a semi-popular musician. She shares this inconsequential encounter with John Cale. He had no words, but I don't mind. I packed the stage while he ate rice. I find that whole idea funny.
1: I'm tripping over here.
0: But she's,
1: you know, Jill Scott wanted to be an English teacher and got out of the. But you're like doing the English professor thing. I don't know where you're getting this stuff because it does not tell the story. The story you're telling is much more interesting than the one she's telling.
0: I think she's telling it in a funny, abstract kind of way, for sure. And there's all sorts of great lines in this record. In that Venus in the Zinnia song, I cut my hair, nobody loved it. You know, I mean, it's just a great, you know, growing up, these are the kind of things you worry about. The whole idea of, like, you know, I met this celebrity, sort of, but he was eating rice while I was doing my thing. I think those are funny kind of anecdotes about childhood. She's a quirky kind of artist. I kind of love the quirky kind of artist.
1: Well, plus you went on vacation down under, and you're still enamored with all things
0: like
1: New Zealand.
0: Too. I did too. Yes.
1: Yeah.
0: That's true.
1: Well, that's what we thought of the new albums by Jill Scott, Mandy Indiana, and Aldous Harding. As always, we want to hear from you. Leave us a voice message with your opinions on our website, soundopinions.org. When we return, we're talking outlaw country singer Gary Stewart with one of our favorite musical biographers, Jimmy McDonough. That's in a minute on Sound Opinions.

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1: Welcome back to Sound Opinions. I am Greg Kot. He is Jim DeRogatis. This week, returning guest and one of our favorite writers, Jimmy McDonough, joins us to talk about his new biography, Gary Stewart, I Am From the Honky Tonks, and help us map out Stewart's music through five essential songs. Jimmy, welcome back to Sound Opinions.
2: Well, thanks, guys, for having me. It's a pleasure and an honor to be here.
1: I think this is the third major interview we're doing with Jimmy.
3: Yes.
1: The Neil Young book. More than 20 years ago, we did the Al Green book, yes. 2017, and now we're talking about Gary Stewart, I Am From the Honky Tonks by Jimmy McDonough, a doorstop of a biography. But reads like a novel. I mean, I've never read 500 plus pages quite so quickly because it was a page turner, as they say. Jimmy, congrats on the book.
2: Why, thank you.
1: A Lifetime Achievement Award should be given to you for because it literally was a lifetime endeavor, it sounds like, with
2: Gary Stewart. When I first started writing for The Voice, this was the first profile I did, and I always wanted to get back to it, but, you know, other projects got in the way, and then things took, to say the least, a dark turn down in Florida. I just didn't know if I could ever return to the story. And plus, I, you know, that Voice article was sort of a calling card for me. People really loved it. And, you know, you don't want to go back and just have second helpings with no point. And so I had to think about it a long time.
1: Yeah.
2: 40 years worth. And, you know, finally it exists. And I'm so happy it does.
3: Well, you know, Jimmy, Neil Young, obviously a giant of all time, and so is the Reverend Al Green. People may not be as familiar with Gary Stewart, and so we wanted to do this interview in a slightly different way, rather than talking about the book, offering listeners a primer, an education, if you will, into the essential Gary Stewart as a songwriter, as a singer, as a performer, and have you take us through his canon and his life in five songs. And your game, Jimmy's always game for everything.
2: Absolutely.
1: Yeah.
3: So, you know, we're going to edumacate people about Gary Stewart. You were going to start in 1969.
2: Oh, yeah. We're going to start with Sweet Tater and Cisco. You know, at the time, you know, there were a lot of novelty songs in Nashville. Most of them make my skin crawl. But Gary had a way of just being damn clever and damn funny. I mean, in this Sweet Tater and Cisco, here's a verse. And I said, "Hello, honey, go borrow some money. Get your sweet man out of the can. Well, it's Saturday night. They've got me locked up tight. Way off, I can hear a band." I don't know about you guys, but to me, that's poetry.
3: Yeah.
2: It evokes a whole tale, a whole scenario, a little a movie there. And Gary just sings the hell out of it. It's a fantastic record. Gary, he kind of poo-pooed these older records because they were so uber Nashville. I can't get enough of them. So without further ado, why don't you spin a Sweet Tater and Cisco?
4: Well,

0: Sweet Tater and Cisco.
1: Sweet Tater and Cisco by Gary Stewart. You know, true love, Jimmy, is having someone who'll bail you out.
2: Well, yeah, and Gary had that in his wife, Mary Lou, who went through all sorts of ups, downs, and sideways with Gary. This book, amongst other things, is a great love story.
1: Mm.
2: And what can I say?
1: Yeah.
2: You just have to read it. You have to read it to believe it.
1: Yeah.
2: The book is dedicated to Mary Lou, who was his wife, and just a fabulous dame. I wish she was here to read the book. She'd be cackling along at every page, probably throwing the book at me in a few places. But yeah. She was a woman who loved the truth, and you know, there's plenty of it in this book.
1: Now, Gary's a guy who wrote a lot about drinking. but if people know one song, I would dare say it's Drinking Thing.
2: Yeah. This is the song that got Gary over as an artist. And, you know, there's a lot of hockey talk songs about drinking, humorous, serious, otherwise. This one, though, I feel really nails the abandon of a vice. I think anybody in life, most of us have gone through one aspect of this or the other, where you just want to obliterate yourself and forget your problems. And it would be personal for Gary, because his vices would definitely contribute to the undoing of both his career and his life. And as he sings the verse, you know, I've got this drinking thing to keep from thinking things about where you've been, who you've been with, what you've done. I mean, this is high Nashville drama, and produced expertly by Roy Day. It was a big hit for Gary, and sort of an albatross around his neck, because in Nashville, you know, if you do something great once, why not do it 100 more times?
1: Yeah.
2: Exactly the same way. And Gary wasn't about that. And so that created problems. Nor was his vice alcohol, even though he got a rep. He was much more into other more illegal substances. So this song was a bit of a conundrum for him, but it's a great record, and I should quit my yapping and let you play it.

0: That's a little bit of drinking thing from Out of Hand, Gary Stewart's 1975 album. You know, he's a cult artist, as you describe in the book, basically not nearly as well known as some of the Nashville greats, but he never fit in with that crowd. But Out of Hand was a huge hit for him. 1975, he had three top 10 country singles, including that one.
1: Yeah.
0: So there was a point there where he was commercially very viable. And I guess that the tragedy of it was that he was not able to sustain that.
1: And nor did he want to. I have never met a guy who cared less about being a star. It just didn't ring his bell whatsoever. You know, when I told him I was coming down to his trailer, you know, to reinvigorate some interest in his career and life, you could audibly hear the dismay. He didn't need it. He didn't want it. Like most things attached to celebrity and fame, all he cared about was the music, which he left everywhere in little piles in many different states. And, you know, I'm still finding them. So, yeah, it's amazing. He was all set up to be a huge country star, and he did his best to dismantle the whole deal he'd been presented.
0: The other thing too, Jimmy, on this particular track, it you know, it's very pronounced, and it becomes more pronounced, I think, is that that vibrato in his voice. He's got this thing that you kind of go, that's kind of distinctive, and I could see where some people probably thought, hey, that's kind of weird, but man, it's compelling in its own way.
1: Yeah. Yeah, if you're not a fan of vibrato, he's sort of like the Jimmy Scott of Music City. You got to dig it. And I know there are people who just can't get into him because of that thing. Everything about Gary is extreme. His singing, it's all a long jump off a diving board, which, of course, is why I love him.

0: Welcome back to Sound Opinions. I'm Jim DeRogatis. My partner is Greg Kot. This week, the essential Gary Stewart songs with author Jimmy McDonough, for whom this book was a true labor of love. Where are you taking us next, Jimmy?
1: If memory serves me correctly, we're going to Flat Natural, Born Good Time and Man. And this is a record that... you know, it's a rock and roll record. It's sort of a rockabilly record. Gary plays the slide on it, and you would think this would be the natural follow-up to his first three smashes, but RCA was just flummoxed by this record. It was too much of a rock thing, I guess, for them. And it's just now we're getting into 1,000% Gary territory. Gary loved the Allman Brothers. If there is such a thing as country rock, it's Gary Stewart. He is equally adept at both that bluegrass, blues, all of it. As far as those kind of that kind of heritage, it just bled out of him very naturally, more so than any artist that I can name. And this record's just a scorcher. What can I say? I mean, it takes you where them good-looking high-heeled honeys go. So lay it on me, baby.

0: Flat Natural, Good Time and Man, Gary Stewart, 1975. We might as well get into this now, Jimmy. The sure. line, I'm just a honky cat honking down at the honky tonk. Okay. And it's in the title of your book. For those who are unfamiliar with the culture of honky tonk, give us a brief description of what that is and why Gary Stewart embodies it.
1: Well, you know, honky tonks are just a certain kind of bar that attract a certain kind of individual. It's culture based largely around alcohol. And, you know, they want to get a buzz on, want to be feeling good. They want to dance. And he didn't like the fancy places with the, you know, mechanical bulls and whatnot. He liked a funky place with a low stage where he could reach out and touch people. And he liked people dancing to his music. You know, he wanted it to be kind of one thing. And that is people, music, dancing. And that was his deal, man. He didn't care. You know, he had arena gigs early on. He turned his back on them. He just didn't feel he could get any juice out of the audience. As he put it, you know, I felt like an animal in a cage. So he wanted to be amongst the people and playing and singing songs, which were about drinking, cheating, and the like. And he is still the king in certain honky tonks in the, throughout the South. You mention his name and, you know, the hats get tipped.
2: Well, you talked already about Gary Stewart's disdain for stardom. No interest in it. Is that one of the things he's singing about in Pretend I Never Happened?
1: Well, you could draw that conclusion. It's a Willie Nelson song. Other people have cut it, but Gary records it here with a bunch of bluegrass pros and singing impossibly high. And I mean, when he passed, I was deeply shaken, of course. And this is the song I went to. Because, you know, there was just something unsettling about the guy in addition to all the beauty. And, you know, he doesn't say it as an apology, put it that way. It's more of a boast here. And it's a beautiful thing. To me, this is one of the great all-time country music performances and one of the greatest things that Gary ever cut, to be certain.

0: That was Pretend I Never Happened by Gary Stewart, covering Willie Nelson.
1: Yeah. What about his relationship with Willie? Was there a mutual respect society there, or how did they... Was Willie an influence on Gary at all?
2: I would not say he was an influence, but they were definitely pals. They played gigs together. Willie was very complimentary to me about Gary and admitted that Gary's Okeechobee Purple Weed was too strong for Willie Nelson, if you can believe that. He smoked some of this stuff and didn't even know where he was. So that tells you something about Gary and about Willie. But they loved each other and were definitely compadres there out on the road.
1: Mm-hmm. Well, you got one more song for us. It seems like it's a great capper, too, I think, for this five-song Essentials series that we're doing here on Gary Stewart. What's the final song you want to play for us?
2: Wow. Well, yeah, this is sort of the Raging Bull of Gary Stewart songs. I mean, you look at the lyrics this song was covered by other artists, and you could see how they would be a celebration of all things honky tonk. But in Gary's case, it's more like a singing epitaph of just almost like the photographer Ouija. He's capturing the underbelly of country music stardom. And there's a sneer and a moan in his voice, which it's just for me, very, very affecting. I can remember hearing the record in 1981, and it just put my hair in curlers. It's a very extreme, some of his most extreme, but heartfelt singing. And he tells it like it is, as in terms of being the honky tonk man.

0: That was Honky Tonk Man by Gary Stewart.
1: You know, you mentioned his singing. I think this was something you wrote. You published an obit on Gary when he died in 2004. Yeah. And you'd mentioned that he'd been compared a lot to Jerry Lee Lewis in his career, which I think makes sense. That sort of combination of country plus rock and roll craziness. But you said that the more apt comparison to your ears was Rocky Erickson.
0: Mm.
1: You know, which I thought was a great, great call. Talk a little bit about that influence.
2: Well, Gary was kind of a psychedelic fellow. Maybe my most favorite performance of Gary is a thing that will soon be coming out. It's a version of his song Williamson County, and where the Nashville version is very jumpy, up tempo, and easily digestible. The one he recorded on his own in the middle of nowhere years before is something out of 13th floor elevators. It's got this distorto guitar. He's screaming the lyrics. The point of my book, if there is a point, one of them is that he was so much more than just a honky-tonk country singer. Don't get me wrong. That stuff is great. I love it. But he did all sorts of music, most of which he recorded on his own or didn't get released. And, the part of the point of the book is to put him in a different category and say, wow, this guy is a singer the likes of, you know, who could keep company with Rocky Erickson or Brian Ferry or Little Jimmy Scott. He's an extreme singer, but and a deep singer. I mean, there's a reason that Bob Dylan played his record 10 years of this over and over. Gary had he had the mojo.
0: Fantastic and 150% Jimmy McDonough telling of a life story, introduction to an artist, somebody who deserves to be better known and heard by more people. Jimmy, but this is your last book, right? You're calling it quits 40 years in the making. I read this in one of the press releases. Jimmy McDonough's final book.
2: No.
1: Say it ain't so.
2: I'm going to tell you it ain't so. I'm finished with biography. The way I do it, it's rather involved, gentlemen. And I feel like I have accomplished what I set out to do. But I am hoping my next book is the autobiography of Jack Nietzsche.
0: Mm.
2: Jack Nietzsche put his life on tape for me. And it's sort of another specter over my shoulder that I have to get this done. I told him I'd do it. That's a tricky one. I hope I can pull it off. Large chunks of it are done, and it's a humdinger, as they
0: yeah,
2: say.
0: Yeah, well, fantastic producer. What a character.
1: Yeah.
0: That the world needs that book, Jimmy. I'm glad you're going to give it to us.
2: I intend to. So there are other things I want to do. Just biographies like this. I feel like I've done what I wanted to do. Now it may change tomorrow if Charlie Feathers rises from the grave. But right now I'm feeling I'm going to put a lid on this and just do other kinds of things.
1: Interesting. Well, a hell of a way to go out. I would advise our listeners that even if you don't think you want to read 500 pages about Gary Stewart because you don't know much about him, Jimmy's writing is so good that you're going to want to read the book. It's a real honor to interview you yet again, Jimmy, and thank you for the Gary Stewart I Am from the Honky Tonks biography that you've just completed. Thanks a lot for being on the show.
2: Oh, my pleasure, guys. This book is a labor of love for me, and I'm just so glad you guys are shining a little light on it. It's very dear to my heart.
0: You never have to twist our arm to talk to Jimmy McDonough.

0: That wraps up our discussion on Outlaw Country's Gary Stewart, and now we want to hear from you. Do you have an essential song from this cult artist to share? Would you like to read Jimmy McDonough's biography? I know I would. Leave us a voice message on our website, soundopinions.org, and tell us what you think. What do we have on the show next week?
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This is American Roots from New Orleans. We've got traditional and modern jazz, blues and soul, plus a little country, roots rock and pop. We'll hear from Cannonball Adderley and Betty Carter, Guitar Slim and Slim Harpo. We'll have the sense to come in out of the blues pouring down like rain and get to the sunny side of the street with Peggy Lee and Benny Goodman, party with Count Basie and Ella Fitzgerald, and walk on with Waylon Jennings and Nancy Sinatra until we put our right foot forward with the original Panette's Brass Band. We're on the road in a moment with the tale of the Junko Partner on American Roots.

0: This is American Roots from New Orleans. And if you like the music, tell all your friends. But if you don't like the music, don't tell nobody.
1: Down the road came a Jonko partner. 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

0: Trumpeter Kermit Ruffins and the Barbecue Swingers, live at Vaughn's Club in New Orleans' famed Ninth Ward.
1: Come on, New Orleans!
0: The band played Thursday nights there for years. The trombone player is Corey Henry, who now plays that show with his band, the Treme Funktet, and we'll hang with them live later in the show. Before that, the first recording of a legendary New Orleans song about the man who brings the junk. They call him the Junko Partner. James Wayne in 1951 on an early 45 RPM format from Sittin' In With Records. Coming up, jazz, blues, and soul, all stirred up. We'll start with a bebop tune written by Dizzy Gillespie, played here by Cannonball Adderley's band, 1959, co-led by Milt Jackson on vibes, with Percy Heath bass, Art Blakey drums, Wynton Kelly piano, a very seriously great band led by Cannonball Adderley on alto sax. It's Groovin' High on American Roots.

The blues came pouring down. 1951. Tiny Bradshaw from Youngstown, Ohio, recording for the Cincinnati label King Records. Before that, to me, it's Storming, an unreleased 1967 track from the Memphis songwriting duo of George Jackson and Dan Greer, recording as George and Greer. We also heard Jazz Ain't Nothing But Soul from Detroit's Betty Carter. She was born Lily Mae Jones. Lionel Hampton called her Betty Bebop when she was in his band. Betty became known as a great band leader and mentor to jazz musicians and was named an NEA Jazz Master in 1992. Jazz Ain't Nothing But Soul was released on Betty's 1960 album, The Modern Sounds of Betty Carter. And we are back with more modern sounds in blues and jazz, searching for the sunny side of the street when American roots...

This is American Roots with blues, jazz, and country coming up. I said we'd get to the sunny side of the street, but things are not always the same inside as outside. This is Richland, Mississippi blues slide guitarist Elmore James, recording in New York City, 1959 for Chess. Stand by for the slide guitar.

Eddie Guitar Slim Jones, 1953. Sung with great conviction. Well, I done got over it. Recorded in New Orleans for Specialty Records at J&M Studios. A great band, including Ray Charles on piano. That was a year before Guitar Slim's big hit, The Things That I Used to Do. Slim was born in Greenwood, Mississippi. And before becoming an R&B singer, guitar player, he was known for his dancing prowess, gaining the nicknames Limberleg Eddie and Rubber Legs. Before Guitar Slim was Slim Harpo, the Baton Rouge harmonica blues man with Rainin' in My Heart on the Accello label, 1961. James Slim Harpo Moore got his stage name from his wife, Lavelle. So now, at last, we escape from the reigning blues to a song written by Dorothy Fields and Jimmy McHugh, played here by clarinetist Benny Goodman and sextet. You know this song, played and sung by many artists, but here it's Peggy Lee, 1941, on the sunny side of the street.

bibbidi bubbum babala da da da da da da da da da da da da da da da da da da da da da da da da da da da da da da da da da da da da da da da da da da da da da da da da da da da da da da da da da da da da da da da da da da da da da da da da da da da da da da da da da da da da da da da da da da da da da da da da da da da da da da da da da da da da da da da da da da da da da da da da da da da da da da da da da da da da da da da da da da da da da da da da da da da da da da da da da da da da da da da da da da da da da da da da da da da da da da da da da da da da da da da da da da da da da da da da da 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da da da da da da da da da da da da da da da da da da da da da da da da da da da da da da da da da da da da da da da da da da da da da da da da da da da da da da da da da da da da da da da da da da da 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

0: Something special was in the air. 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She gave me a little squeeze. I knew we were in the same key. Everything's beginning to swing in a quiet, cool, warm way. My baby didn't say anything. Just looked at me with that special look my baby has. I looked back with that special look I get when my baby looks at me with that special look she gets. I couldn't help myself. It was love for sure. I picked my baby up, danced over to the stage, and I told the leader, "Leader, this is my baby." 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He could see my baby had eyes to swing, so he adjusted the mic and simply said in his complicated way, "Of course." 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Waiter, two glasses of warm milk, please.
1: The word jazz man, a hero of mine, Ken Nordine from Chicago, 1957. My baby. I find it especially funny since New Orleanians always say, "Hey, baby," to one another in jest and affection, regardless of gender. But Ken Nordine was thinking baby talk, which is cool, too. And by the way, I'm told there's a video clip of Fred Astaire dancing to My Baby. Check it out on our Facebook page. We also heard Party Blues with Ella Fitzgerald and Joe Williams, scat singing about being out on a date. Not really baby talk, but he did call her baby girl. All backed up by Count Basie on that swing steady piano with Thad Jones and Joe Newman trumpets, Henry Coker trombone, Frank West tenor sax, Freddie Green guitar, Eddie Jones bass, and Sonny Payne on drums. We live for such great American roots music, and we'll be back with more.

0: Coming up, songs about walking the line and walking out. First, it's Tony Joe White from Oak Grove, Louisiana, a small village on the Louisiana side of the Mississippi Delta. He was a great supporter of American roots. Tony Joe's interview is on our website. Passed in 2018. But this is a home recording, later remixed by Dan Auerbach. Boot Money on American Roots.
1: Working real hard, $1.50 a week. Always had a job, but I couldn't find no ministry. No, no. Put a little money in my pocket, the rest down in my boot. Maybe a poor man

I always like that porn soundtrack of Boots Walking Away. Nancy Sinatra, 1966. It was written by Lee Hazelwood for him to sing, but Nancy said it sounded better coming from, I'm quoting, a girl. He agreed. So that's our finance romance Boots set of songs, including Only Daddy That'll Walk the Line, written by country guitarist Jimmy Bryant, recorded by Waylon Jennings, 1968, from his LP Only the Greatest, produced by Chet Atkins and recorded at RCA Victor Studios in Nashville. I want to get back to New Orleans with a group we've worked with over the years, also on our website at AmericanRoots.org. The award-winning, the original, Panette's Brass Band, whose trumpet player Jazz Henry is the daughter of the band leader coming up, Corey Henry. This song is from their album called Finally on American Roots.

Blue Soul from Richard Blue Mitchell on trumpet, with his sextet, Wynton Kelly piano, Jimmy Heath tenor sax, Curtis Fuller trombone, Sam Jones bass, and Philly Joe Jones drums. Bluesy, soulful jazz. Coming up, a live set with New Orleans jazz, soul, blues, funk, and more from trombonist Corey Henry and his Treme Funktet. Our program is produced in collaboration with the School of Liberal Arts at Tulane University here in New Orleans, with support from the National Endowment for the Arts, music appreciator Jim Hart in Chicago, and public radio listeners nationwide. I'm Nick Spitzer, and this is American Roots from PRX, Public Radio.

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0: This is American Roots Live with New Orleans trombonist Corey Henry and his Treme Funk Ten. It's a band that plays modern and trad jazz mixed with funk, rock, and soul. Corey Henry didn't learn his music in a school band like many in New Orleans do. The Treme neighborhood was his classroom. Family members and neighbors were his teachers. He's a father and grandfather who supports the local clubs and uses music to push back against gun violence. I first met Corey Henry in a pickup basketball game. He was a good player, but he is a master musician.
1: Here we go, y'all. Showtime. Right here live, y'all. Great city of New Orleans.
0: Over the years, Corey Henry has played trombone in Rebirth Brass Band, Kermit Ruffin's Barbecue Swingers, and Galactic. But the talented sideman now leads his own band, the Treme Funk Ten. And here they are, opening the set at Marini Studios with Tell Me on American Roots.

0: Cora Henry and the Treme Funktet here live on American Roots. Before we come further, just tell me, what was the tune that you just played?
1: That was a tune titled Tell Me. It was a tune wrote by the Little Rascals Brass Band.
0: Mm-hmm.
1: That was the first brass band I started.
0: Corey, you grew up in the Treme, an important neighborhood in the city, really an important neighborhood for the whole world with all of its music and culture. Tell us a little about growing up in that neighborhood.
1: It was a pretty vibrant area. We used to have a lot of social and pleasure clubs and brass bands performing at the different clubs and stuff like that. So I used to go out, you know, chuck them out, stand outside the bar, kind of listen, you know, and wait for them to come outside. And then I just followed the second line around the block.
0: I was going to say, you didn't have to go into a bar to follow a second line down the street.
1: Yeah, no, they come outside eventually.
0: Chase them down.
1: Go to walk, you know, take a little walk or whatever. But, you know, there's a lot of bad musicians, great musicians from that area. Like you say, it's one of the most important places in the city.
0: Yeah.
1: Far as music goes, in the world.
0: And in your family, history of music.
1: Yeah.
0: Grandfather, uncle.
1: Yep, we all was born and raised in the Treme. My grandfather, Chester Jones, he was a drummer. He played with the Preservation Hall and some different brass bands throughout the city. You know, and my uncle Benny Jones, of course, runs the Treme Brass Band. At a young age, I was able to travel with the Treme Brass Band. Mm. You know, he took me into the band, you know, and pretty much that's where I got it from the family.
0: Well, it looks like when you're out there or walking on the second line, I mean, you're just thrown right into it. You got to make it happen. I mean, did you take lessons outside of getting out in the streets? How did you do it?
1: Nah, you know, I learned everything by ear pretty much, you know, playing on the streets and, you know, talking to different musicians and getting different, you know, things from each guy and all the people that I'm inspired by, you know, just taking a little piece from here, a little piece from there.
0: And when you were a little kid, you were walking into the French Quarter with your buddies, hanging out, eating sweets. It looks like you were playing in the streets a little bit.
1: Yeah, we played. We was out there. I mean, that was our day job.
0: Yeah.
1: You know, we'll go out there and we'll hustle, play for tips. And we did pretty well out there.
0: I heard also that you have a grandmother who was a music lover, Adeline Henry, and she had a great record collection.
1: Oh, yeah. Yes, indeed.
0: That's something you hear
1: at
0: home.
1: Yeah, my grandmother, you know? Man, she was something else. Yeah, she loved music, though. You know, she had music playing in the house pretty much 24/7.
0: Is that right?
1: Yeah, you know, she'd be back there cooking some dinner, and she got the music blasting.
0: Laying down the like vinyl, huh?
1: Yeah, you know, so that's why I heard a lot of New Orleans music, you know, on records and stuff like that, too. Like the Olympia Brass Band and Chosen Few Brass Band, Dirty Dozen.
0: So many great bands coming out of the Treme and nearby. Now, how do you connect the uncle, grandpa, the music in the streets to what the Treme Funktet is doing today? I mean, you feel like it flows from the childhood history you had?
1: Yeah, most definitely. What I've been coming up doing is just what now we have electric. We have keyboard and guitars and stuff like that.
0: We're in studios.
1: Yeah, so... But it's pretty much the same kind of vibe, man. You know, we do horn lines, melodies, you know, same stuff.
0: Well, what else you want to put your spin on for now?
1: We're going to do some original music, y'all. This tune is titled Tremazin'.

Corey Henry and the Tremé Funktet singing about life in Tremé. We'll hear more about Corey's connection to the beloved neighborhood above the French Quarter and his family ties to the music when American roots

0: We're back with American Roots Live. Corey Henry and his band, the Treme Funktet, at Barony Studios at the edge of the French Quarter. As the name of the band suggests, the Faubourg Treme is an important part of Corey's family history and his development as a musician. I asked him about the origins of the group.
1: I started the Treme Funktet in 2011 as a way to keep music in the neighborhood and keep music live at the Candlelight. The neighborhood has changed over time.
2: Hey, it's near the quarter. It's got that new visibility, the TV show, everything affecting
1: it. Yeah, it was so much going on. So, right. You know, but it was a way for us to keep music and to be connected, you know, through a weekly gig over there at the Candlelight. And I'm very thankful to my cousin, Miss Leona, the late, great Miss Leona. Uh-huh. You know, she gave us the opportunity to come over there and play anytime we

0: It feels like the heart of the second line is in this, though. You can be indoors and dancing. You're just not going down the street.
1: Yeah, I mean, that's what I mean. We do a lot of clubs like that, too. So, you know, like the brass bands all through New Orleans playing the clubs. And that's the whole vibe right there, you know.
0: Do you ever still play a second line?
1: I still play some, yeah.
0: Maybe just tell people what a second line's like when you see people in the street, you know, and you're playing with other bands. Maybe it's a memorial. Maybe it's Mother's Day, a Saint's Day.
1: Yeah, well, in New Orleans, we celebrate music with everything. So, but brass band and playing a second line, man, is probably one of the greatest experiences in life, you know. And just to see the energy and the people take the energy so high, it's almost like being in a big stadium with a million people. You know, just seeing everybody put their all into it, you know. Everybody just doing their different dances and whatever they have to offer, whatever they want to contribute. You know, some people sell food. Some people just come to dance. You know, some musicians just come to hang out, become dancers. And, you right. know, so.
0: And then there's tourists and strangers and all kinds of characters.
1: All walks of life, yeah. Everybody yeah, come through walks. And enjoy, you know.
0: Yeah.
1: The music and the whole vibe. It's a mobile, like a mobile party.
0: Yeah. Now, what is this? Tell me about the name of the dance that takes the name of your recent recording.
1: Lobby Top.
0: Yeah.
1: The Lobby Top. That's the title of the album. And that's actually a dance that my father do.
0: Okay. And so what does that mean?
1: It can mean several different things, but I know one thing for sure. It means open up, everybody clear out.
0: Here comes the band. And the dancers.
1: Here come the band and the dancers.
0: Uh-huh.
1: Yeah, you know. And that's one of the things that he's been doing, you know. And I think the band that he played with, like the Royal Players, they gave the dance that name. It's hard to explain, but you just got to see
0: it. You can't just say it and read it. You got to see it.
1: You got to see it. It might knock a couple tables over in you.
0: We got a little bit of room here.
1: Yeah, so we thought it was a great title. So,
0: all right. Well, tell us what you got in mind here.
1: This tune is titled Soul Dream, and this is a Great Boy All-Stars song.

0: Mm-hmm. We mentioned the Candlelight, which is the classic place in Treme. And I know you also, whenever it's possible and the clubs are open, you're over there at the old mother-in-law, which Kermit Ruffins runs, your old colleague from way back when in Rebirth.
1: Yes, indeed.
0: Kermit's a real community leader with that club.
1: Yeah, Kermit's been doing a lot of great work over there, too. He's been, you know, he got a lot of entertainment, a lot of bands playing over there. And, you know, of course, he doing this thing. You know, I played with him for some years with the Barbecue Swingers.
0: Right. And now you are playing a gig that Kermit had been playing a long time down there in, you know, the Ninth Ward at Vaughn's.
1: Yeah, Vaughn's is an awesome place, man. The owners are awesome. I used to play with Kermit down there, too, with the Barbecue Swingers back in the days. I was probably 16, 15 or something like that. So Kermit, you know, he was doing the first gig over there, and when he stopped doing it, we took it over. Treme Funk, and we've been doing it for about, I think, 7 years or something like that.
0: For those Thursday night gigs.
1: Yep.
0: Yeah, those are legendary gigs. Corey, what you thinking? What would be something you'd like to bring to us?
1: Yeah, we're going to do a song by the Meters, y'all, entitled Love Slip Up On Ya. Check it out.

0: Yeah, Meter's tune.
1: Yes, indeed.
0: Meter's such an influence on everybody.
1: Yeah, big time.
0: And of course, they were kind of doing some of the things back in the 70s like you're doing today. They're mixing and matching, you know? They had funk and soul happening.
2: Unbelievable. Awesome people right there, man.
0: Well, y'all are inspiring. Y'all are honoring them by what you do, taking it to the current moment and beyond.
1: That's what we try to do. Keep it going, man.
0: You know, I was going to ask you, I've heard that you've got some kids and a family. How is it being a working musician and raising kids and family and taking care of all that, too?
2: It's wonderful. Like everybody else, a lot of work. But it's a wonderful thing. You know, I wouldn't trade that for the world.
0: Yeah, and you have a daughter named Jess.
2: Yeah, she played with the Pinettes brass band, trumpet player.
0: Oh, is that right? She's in the Pinettes. Yeah, the well-loved and known and leading women's brass band of the city.
2: Yes, indeed. Yeah. The world.
0: There's also a toddler named Coden out there.
2: That's my little grandson right there.
0: I was going to say. So they're walking around calling you grandpa, huh?
2: Yeah, that's my little man right there, man. Uh-huh. He's 7 years old. He just made 7 years old.
0: Yeah.
2: And he's been playing a little trombone. So you know, we try to keep some instruments around.
0: Okay.
2: Got to keep it in the family. Pass down the tradition.
0: You know, y'all have been involved in a lot of concerns and the movement really to prevent or come out against violence with music. Could you say a little bit about pushback on bad acting and behavior in the streets or wherever, violence, and what music can do?
2: I mean, we try to, you know, do what we could do to try to influence people to do the right thing, man. You know, there's a lot of wrong in the world already. So, but we just know, you know, we just try to play a positive role in the lives of the people that we touch.
0: Well, in New Orleans, you do have music, you could almost say, as a weapon against violence or a way to respond to it that doesn't hurt anybody.
2: Yeah.
0: Gets them in the streets for something positive.
2: Yeah, we got a lot of songs and stuff that's like anti-violence songs that we try to perform, you know, and try to get people into. So
0: it reminds people of their common humanity to be able to hear the music, to enjoy the music. So that's a powerful thing, I think. New Orleans has a special role in that. And maybe people who listen to this can think about that when they're having pain, they can listen to some of this music and feel better.
2: Yeah. Hopefully so, man.
0: What would you like to do next? What's on your mind, Corey?
2: This song was written by Travis Hill. The late, great Travis Hill was a member of the Tremé Funk Ted as well. And this is one of his favorite songs right here, Trumpet Not Guns, y'all. Special tribute to Trumpet Black.

Trumpets, Not Guns, a song written by Travis Hill, also known as the late Trumpet Black, advocating for a culture of music, not violence in the Crescent City. We'll be back with Corey Henry and the Treme Funktet and a funkified rendition of a sunny jazz standard, When American Roots...

I'm Nick Spitzer, and this is American Roots at Marini Studios with trombonist Corey Henry and his Treme Funk Tet. The group may have a funk focus, but they are also conversant in the language of jazz. Here's their take on the jazz standard, Sunny Side of the Street, live on American Roots.

0: I'm not afraid to cross over like a four-leaf clover. If I never had a cent, I'd be rich as Rockefeller. Gold is at my feet on the sunny side of the street. Hey! Whoa! Shout out to the great Louis Armstrong, y'all. Pops, Sunnyside.
1: Oh, yeah.
2: That's got to be a first, the funk version of Sunny Side of the Street. That's amazing, man.
1: Yeah, thank you.
2: Corey Henry and the Tremé Funktet. Never thought I'd hear it quite like that. I think Louis Armstrong must be going, okay, guys, looking down from on high.
1: Pops, turn it over.
2: When you funk something up, what does that mean?
1: Shh, funk it up. You know?
2: That sounds like a good answer to me.
1: Yeah, I mean, it is what it is. You know, we just take it and we just pretty much make it our own and, you know, put our own little spin on it.
2: All right.
1: Tremé Funktet style, you know.
2: All right. Corey Henry and the Tremé Funktet. We got time, I think, for one more. Is there something that comes to mind you really want to hadn't had a chance to play today that would?
1: We're going to do another original song, y'all. This tune is titled Welcome to My City, y'all.

truly, Corey Henry and the Trimmy Fontette right here live, y'all. We'd like to thank y'all, American Roots.

0: Trimophobe, y'all. Thank you.
1: Corey Henry, the Treme Funk Ten, celebrating their city and ours, New Orleans, live on American Roots. You can catch them Thursday nights at Vaughn's Lounge in the Ninth Ward. The Funk Ten includes Andrew Calhoun, tenor saxophone, Laquay Frazier, alto and tenor saxophones, Beck Berger, keyboard, organ, the venerable June Yamaguchi on guitar, Marius Tilton bass, Gene the Machine drums, and Funk Ten leader Corey Henry on trombone and vocals. Thanks, gentlemen. Here's one dedicated to Corey's cousin, Leona Jean Grandison, and her beloved Candlelight Lounge, the last live music bar on North Robertson Street in the Treme.
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American Roots is produced with hardworking colleagues at Tulane University School of Liberal Arts. 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Also to White Oak and Elephant Quilt Productions. Our team includes Maureen Lochran, Olivia Bruslowski, Lauren Callahan, the late Ken Mills, Steve Martin, and Tulane students, Gavin Hannenberg, Paige Veal, and Emily Clark. 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

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Here's Life on the Run. This is new from Brandi Carlile on Folk Alley.

I was talking the other day about mountain time, like the time zone, and how it's like the most mysterious time zone for me to figure out. So shout out if you are in mountain time and are constantly converting to like Eastern time. The Wood Brothers know something about that. Being originally from Boulder, Colorado, that's their song Chocolate on My Tongue. Also Eli West with an instrumental. And Brandi Carlile, that was the new song Life on the Run. It's Cindy Howes on Folk Alley. Allison Russell has a new record on the way with lots of special guests, including Norah Jones, Devin Gilfillian, Sarah Watkins, Joy Aladokun. Joy's on this track with the country singer Julie Williams. Here's No Springtime. It's new from Allison Russell on Folk Alley.

Gosh, that song is so catchy. I feel like the first time I heard it, I was already singing along by the end of it. That's Like a Child from Boy Golden, whose name is actually Liam Duncan, originally from rural Winnipeg, but is now based in Toronto, but goes under the name Boy Golden, and new from Alison Russell right before that. Coming up, we got that new Jesse Wells song. I'm Cindy Howes, and you're listening to Folk Alley.

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Last year, he put out 5 or perhaps 6, depending on who you ask. It's Jesse Wells.

0: Liza Gilkison wrapping up that set from her 2020 album. It's Cindy on Folk Alley. I have new music from an artist, Samuel Smith, London-based former BBC journalist, lifelong guitarist and singer-songwriter. So this is from only his second record. He was diagnosed with Parkinson's in 2020 when he was 44 years old, and he set out to record songs to document his passion for music and to leave a legacy for his sons. He released that first album in 2023, and even as the disease progressed, the songs kept coming, so he's made a new album. This is Samuel Smith on Folk Alley.
1: At the start, we

New music from Alila Diane, who's been releasing records for the past 13 years, kind of quietly in the United States, more loudly in Europe, where she is like a legitimate star in countries like France. Her kids are grown now, and she's come back into her music community in Portland, Oregon, in full force on her new record, Who's Keeping Time? That is the song Dusty Roses. Coming up, new music from Jim Lauderdale. I'm Cindy House. It's Folk Alley.

Jim Lauderdale, also known as Mr. Americana and a songwriter's songwriter, Jim has released two records this year, a bluegrass record with the Poe Ramblin' Boys and a country record fabulously titled Country Super Hits Volume 2. Of this track we're going to hear, he says this song relates to the common experience of going through difficult times, and that very few of us are immune to. Everybody's Got a Problem from Jim Lauderdale.

Sturgill Simpson, who now goes by Johnny Blue Skies, and he is pretty irritated that promoters don't want to bill him as such. He posted, "All the promoters think you are too stupid to figure out that he's me. They won't let me take Sturgill off the billing, and I'm getting really tired of it. We sold a bunch of t-shirts last year. None of them had my name on it. Sold out a tour that didn't have my name on it either. What's so hard to figure out? This is the path forward." That's his song Turtles All the Way Down from Johnny Blue Skies, formerly known as Sturgill Simpson. It's Cindy Howes. Let's do a new track up next from Ferris and Jason Romero.

Courtney Marie Andrews on Folk Alley, and of that track, she says, "These are the good old days" is a saying my uncle always says to try and remind us of the beauty of the now. She wrote that song to honor that and write a good song for once in her life. Beautiful sentiment and track, "These Are the Good Old Days" from Courtney Marie Andrews. And we heard new music, "These Are the Days" from Ferris and Jason Romero. They have a new album out June 12. You can listen to this show again, or you can also check out the playlist at folkalley.com or Folk Alley's free mobile app. Thank you so much for joining us today. I'm Cindy Howes. This is Folk Alley.

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Welcome back to another hour of Folk Alley. I'm your host, Cindy House. Coming up, we will do some new music from Abigail LaPelle, as well as Steep Canyon Rangers and Clay Street Unit. But first, I'm originally from the Boston area, went to college in the early 2000s when some very exciting folk artists were coming out, like Anais Mitchell, The Weepies, Laurie McKenna, Josh Ritter. I loved them all, but my favorite singer was Rachel McCartney. She put music on hold to raise kids and pursue a career as a labor and delivery nurse. After 17 years, she's got a new album, and I am beside myself. It's new from Rachel McCartney.

To say that Sam Beam had a fun time making his new record, Hen's Teeth, is an understatement. He said, "To me, it suggests the impossible. Hen's teeth do not exist." And that is what this record felt like, a gift that shouldn't be there, but it is. An impossible thing, but it's real. You know, we deserve good things, Sam Beam, and you deserve Hen's Teeth. I'm Cindy Howes. Shout out to WYEP in Pittsburgh, my former home base. I got a new song from one of the best Pittsburgh songwriters I have come across in my time there, Mike Bergens, who records as Reliable Child. This is his new track, By the Moon.

Amos Lee and Ingrid Michaelson. We heard his song Bloodline. That's the title track from his debut album. Coming up, an album written and recorded during pregnancy. I'm Cindy Howes. It's Folk Alley.

Toronto's Abigail LaPelle was pregnant when she decided to book studio time to make an album about motherhood, which turned out to be the songs on her new album, Shadow Child. The record had to be ready before her return flight was booked on the last day that she could fly safely in her third trimester. Sounds like kind of a good storyline for a dramatic music documentary. This is new from Abigail LaPelle featuring Frazee Ford.

Songs from a couple of Canadians. Lee Harvey Osmond is Tom Wilson's alter ego. Tom also records with his band Blackie and the Rodeo Kings. He is a really interesting guy. He found out he had been adopted when he was 53 years old. He was adopted by his French-Canadian great-aunt and his Irish-Canadian great-uncle. And he found out he is of full-blooded Mohawk descent. Abigail LaPelle, right before that, from Toronto. It's Cindy on Folk Alley. This is new from Steep Canyon Rangers.

0: Babylette.
1: Nathan Evans Fox on Folk Alley, country singer and podcast who has a show called Yolidarity Social Club with fellow musician Lizzie No, and a new album, Heirloom. We also heard Meredith Moon, the youngest daughter of the legendary Canadian singer-songwriter Gordon Lightfoot, who wanted to make her own musical path, so she performs under her mother's maiden name. Coming up, a set of music from Friends in Mountain Time. I'm Cindy, and it's Folk Alley.

This set features musicians from the Mountain Time Zone, specifically Colorado, where that was the last place I had very, very mild altitude sickness. I was not hiking at the time. But anyways, the Sextet Clay Street Unit is based in Denver, Colorado. They formed in 2021. Their sound has been described as Rocky Mountain Newgrass with Southern Soul. This is their song Choctaw County featuring Lindsay Liu. It's Clay Street Unit.

All of Gregory Alan Isaacoff's albums are gifts, but that one in particular always rings my bell. Like, it's like my Pavlovian call. I stop what I'm doing and just weep instantly. Also heard Elephant Revival, who are back together and actively performing. All original members except for Daniel Rodriguez, who departed when the band went on hiatus in 2018. But everyone else in that band is back in action, recording and touring. I'm Cindy Howes on Folk Alley. We have new music from the McDades, a Canadian folk band made up of siblings. This is Peggy O, new from the McDades.

Anais Mitchell and Jefferson Hamer on Folk Alley from their Child Ballads album they released in 2013. If you did not know, the Child Ballads are a collection of traditional English and Scottish ballads gathered and published by Francis James Child between 1882 and 1898. They are not, like I previously thought for many years, children's songs. They are centuries-old narrative poems set to music featuring spooky, scary stories. And we also heard a new song right before that from the McDades. You can listen to our show again or check out the playlist at folkalley.com. I'm Cindy Howes, and this is Folk Alley.

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That's right. You are listening to WFHB. It's Sunday, May 31st. It's 8 a.m. That means it's time for WFHB. Up all morning. I'm Jared. I'm going to be here with you until 9 a.m. today. Got a lot of records to play for you. But first, let's take a look at that weather. Currently, 59 degrees and fair, they say. With a high of 79 today on this partly sunny day. Tonight, low of 58. Just a 10% chance of showers overnight. Tomorrow, Monday, partly sunny with a high of 78. Tuesday, sunny, high of 77. Wednesday, sunny, high of 78. And Thursday, sunny with a high of 81. And right now, we have a 100% chance of hearing Matinee Idol by the Yellow Jackets here on WFHB. Up all morning.

0: today. I bounced him on my knee today. He told me he loved me today.
1: Michael Franks on WFHB, up all morning. How's everybody doing? It's 8:21 a.m. Sunday, May 31st. That was Michael Franks with Three Today. Before that, we heard an excerpt from Conclusion of the Survivor Suite from Keith Jarrett, 1977. Coincidentally, before that, we heard ABBA with Eagle, also from 1977. And right now, let's take a look at your community calendar for Sunday, May 31st. Bean bread, biscuits, and butter in the kitchen. That's from 1 to 3 p.m. today. 115 North College Avenue. 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That's it. Oak, 116 West 6th Street here in Bloomington. From 12 to 3 today. 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The events calendar is a volunteer power.

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Uh-oh. You know what that sound means? It's time for the Doobie Brothers. Here on WFHB, here's real love.

The magnetic sounds. That was the magnetic sounds with Notre Theme d'Amour from the album Silicao d'Oro from 1981 on the Copacabana label. Before that, James Taylor with Shower the People. And a little medley of a couple of Vangelis tunes, Dawn from the album The City, and The Oracle of Apollo from 1988's Direct. And to start that off, of course, we heard the Doobie Brothers with Real Love. I'm going to make a couple of announcements here, and we'll get back to the music. And, of course, celebrity birthdays.

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Here's the Treble Boys. It's 8:43 a.m. It's Sunday morning, May 31st. You're listening to Up All Morning. I'm Jared. I'm here with you till 9 a.m. Hope you're having a great morning.

Looks like we've got a request from a young listener on the line. Archie, thanks for listening, Archie. Here's a song for you. Here's the Ramones.

You know, looking at the celebrity birthdays today, in 1974, Jim Carrey was born. The ice hockey goalie. And in 1974, on that same day, Steve Martin was born. The NFL defensive tackle. That's a little interesting, right? Jim Carrey and Steve Martin, both born on this day. But these two folks in particular are professional athletes, not comedic actors.

Well, that's about it for me this week. That was Starflyer 59 with I Drive a Lot and Elijah the Prophet. Here's the Everly Brothers, produced by Jeff Lynn, with The Story of Me. Soft Sounds is next. You're listening to

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It's currently 61 degrees Fahrenheit. Fair skies. Partly sunny today with a high of 79. Tonight, a low of 58 with a 10% chance of showers. Monday, high of 78 with partly sunny skies. Looks like we got a clear sky week with highs in the high 70s. Maybe reaching 80 on Thursday. Welcome to Soft Sounds. Thanks, Jared, for keeping us up all morning. It's a good show. My name's Ben. I'm going to get started with some Morton Feldman, performed by the Kronos Quartet. This is Piano and String Quartet. And it'll take us through the first hour. Thanks for joining me this morning. I hope you enjoy.

You're currently listening to Soft Sounds here on WFHB on your Sunday morning. In the background, you hear Kronos Quartet with Aki Takahashi performing Morton Feldman's piano and string quartet. It is 9:21. Time to take a look at the community calendar for some events happening today. There is Tending Your Soul's Garden, Seated Reiki with Trista Price at Oak at 116 West 6th Street here in Bloomington. That is from noon until 3 p.m. Haven's Inside Out Grounded Empathy Group Workshop, and that is at the downtown Monroe County Public Library in Meeting Room 1C. And that is from 1 to 3:30 p.m. And Raptors Rise Open House at the Raptors Rise Rehabilitation Center at 8118 Tunnelton Road in Bedford. And that starts at 2 p.m. Our complete calendar listing is available at wfhb.org. 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

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Musical acts include Fraxium, Carriers, and the Raspberry Jams, plus many more. More information at realfest.net. And I'm actually playing an artist in the second hour of today's show who is going to be playing at Real Fest, so stay tuned. This is Kronos Quartet with Aki Takahashi on the piano, performing Morton Feldman's Piano and String Quartet. It'll take us into the next hour. Hope you're enjoying your wake up. And thanks for being a part of WFHB.

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It is 10:03 a.m. Currently 65 degrees Fahrenheit. The high today is 79 with mostly sunny skies. Tonight, a low of 61, getting a little cloudy. Partly sunny on Monday with a high of 79 and clearing up as we get into the week with highs in the 70s, high 70s. Overnight lows in the 50s. 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We are still in the midst of this Morton Feldman piano and string quartet. We've got about 19 minutes left in that piece. We'll be back for the calendar report at 20 minutes after the hour. Thanks for tuning in to WFHB this morning. Hope you're enjoying.

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You're on WFHB on your Sunday morning. That completes Morton Feldman's Piano and String Quartet, performed by Kronos Quartet with Aki Takahashi on piano. And it's time to take a look at our community calendar. Let's see what's going on in our listening area today. At 1 p.m. until 3 p.m., there's Bing Bread Biscuits and Butter at In the Kitchen. That is at 115 North College Avenue. It's Suite 14 in Bloomington. It says, we recommend using the Uptown Plaza alley entrance between J.L. Waters and Peach Cobbler Factory. A baking class at In the Kitchen. More information on that one is on our calendar on our website. That is from 1 to 3. At 2 p.m., there's a performance of The Taming of the Shrew at Waldron Hill and Buskirk Park. That's 3rd Street Park at 3.

3031 South Washington Street. 2 p.m. this afternoon, presented by the Monroe County Civic Theater. And from 6 to 8 p.m. at the Friendly Beasts Cidery, there's a performance with the VLF Trio with special guests Andy Norman and Silent Partner. That is at 222 West 2nd Street here in Bloomington. Our complete calendar listing is available at wfhb.org. 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The events calendar is a volunteer-powered public service of your community radio station, WFHB. Up next on Soft Sounds, we have Pillars and Tongues. This is from the first release on Red Frost Industries, If Travel Is Asked of Me. This is the closing track, Via Nueva Is a Dreaming Dog. You're tuned to Soft Sounds here on WFHB.

You're currently tuned to Soft Sounds here on WFHB. That was Xylocept, who will be performing at Real Fest on June 6th at Dunmeadow. And WFHB is a sponsor of that event. Xylocept also just played at the final show at Backspace Gallery on Friday night. And that's from their new album, Liquid Language. That was the second track, Evelyn Ellipsed. Before that, a trio of Brian Eno, Dieter Mobius, Hans Joachim Rodelius. From After the Heat, that was Old Land. And before that, we had Pillars and Tongues with Via Nueva is a Dreaming Dog. From If Travel is Asked of Me. WFHB is a proud sponsor of the 2026 Grand Falloon Festival, including Waxahachie, otherwise known as singer-songwriter Kate Crutchfield. Waxahachie's sound has evolved over the years, from lo-fi folk to alt-tinged country. The show is on Saturday, June 20th, at Switchyard Park in Bloomington. 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Every Tuesday at 5:30 p.m., you can hear Autism Rocks and Rolls, a program hosted by Sam Mitchell that advocates for better awareness and acceptance of autism. That's Autism Rocks and Rolls, Tuesday at 5:30 p.m. on WFHB. We're entering our last set of soft sounds this morning, starting with Oval from 1996's Systemisch. This is Textuel. And we've got the Strangulated Beat-Offs to close. Stay tuned. We got Off the Charts coming up next.

Thanks for tuning in to Soft Sounds this morning. That last set started with Oval. That was Textuel from their album Systemisch. And this has been the Strangulated Beat-Offs with countless sheep from beating off all over the world. Stay tuned for Off Charts with Adrian and Tonda coming up at 11.

0: 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It is 69 degrees outside in Bloomington right now. We're looking at sunny skies, a high of 79 today and a low of 61 tonight. Monday, again sunny with a high of 79, a low of 58. And Tuesday, a high of 77, a low of 54. We're looking at clear skies through most of the week.
1: It's been absolutely beautiful weather.
0: It's been gorgeous. It's 11:01, and that means it's time on this beautiful day for Off the Charts. My name is Adrian.
1: And I'm Tonda.
0: And we are here to bring you the 10 most played albums of the week this past week here on WFHB, with many thanks to Ben for Soft Sounds today, getting us going, getting us revved up, but softly, gently. We are ready to go. We are refreshed. We are here to bring you some music. I love doing Off the Charts. I love getting to find out what people have been into on the airwaves over the last week. It's always a little different. Some of these albums are kind of brand new to me, honestly, and I'm really pumped about that. So let's get started. We'll get started with our number 10 most played album of the week. This is In the Last Hour of Light by Hrishikesh Hirway, who is perhaps best known as the host of Song Exploder, which is a podcast.
1: Oh, right.
0: Yeah, a podcast where artists come on and they kind of deconstruct their songs. I love that concept of Song Exploder. But he's also an accomplished musician. He used to put out music under the name The 1 AM Radio. Maybe he's still going to do that. But this is his first album under his own name. Guests on here include Iron and Wine, Fenlili Uwade, Ken Pomeroy. This album is out on Keeled Scales. It's going to be our number 10 most played album of the week. We're going to be listening to the fourth track on this album, Things Change Even Now.

0: That was Tori Amos with Tempest from her album In Times of Dragons that is out on Universal. In Times of Dragons, a lot of political allegory there, a lot of kind of dystopian themes. Feels very, fitting.
1: Tori Amos.
0: Yeah, very Tori Amos, very fitting. That was our number 7 most

0: Walk of Fame.
1: Yeah.
0: And 5 Grammy Awards.
1: Yeah, she's a big
0: and a
1: deal.
0: And a Polar Music Award.
1: She's a big deal. And she does a lot of collaboration with other artists, especially younger artists and newer artists across Africa. But also on this album, on Hope, kind of across the whole diaspora. She starts out with a track with Pharrell Williams and Quavo. So starting out kind of with some U.S. artists, but then also brings in the Soweto Gospel Choir from South Africa, the Cavemen from Nigeria. She's got Nile Rodgers on here, too. Like, it's a really a varied album. And Fally Ipupa, who's a up-and-coming Afrobeats star. We heard the track Jerusalem, which is a cover of a track of the same name, obviously. It's a cover of the track by South African DJ and record producer Master KG. It's got lyrics in Zulu. I don't know how many languages are on this album, but it's a lot. English, French, Zulu, a lot of different languages on Hope. But we heard Jerusalem. Before that, we heard Greg Mendez, whose album Beautyland came in at number 9 on our most played albums of the week. We heard the track So Mean. Beautyland is out on Dead Oceans, which is, of course, a secretly Canadian, secretly group label. Greg Mendez will be performing at in the studio.
0: Yes, here for a Firehouse session on June 15th, actually,
1: yes.
0: And then later on that evening performing at the Bishop.
1: That's right. And again, that was our number 9 most played album of the week. And at the beginning of that set, Hrishikesh Hirway with In the Last Hour of Light, the track Things Change Even Now, and that album's out on Keeled Scales. It's 11:21. You're tuned in to Off the Charts here on WFHB. And I do want to take a quick look at the community calendar to see what's going on around South Central Indiana today. Starting at noon and going until 3 p.m., Tending Your Soul's Garden, Seated Reiki with Trista Price at Oak. That's at 116 West 6th Street in Bloomington. 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
1: And now we are going to return to our countdown. We are coming up to number 6, so we're almost at the halfway point. Number 6... most played album of the week is Train on the Island by Aldous Harding, and that's also our Landlocked Spotlight of the week. 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We're going to be listening to the title track from Aldous Harding's Train on the Island. 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

0: That was Kay Kroll with Viper from I Dreamed Once I Was May Queen. Kay Kroll is, of course, local, Bloomington-based singer-songwriter. This album is on Peppermint Future. It's the latest from her. She's been in the studios, I think, more than once.
1: Definitely. And the album release party for this album was earlier this month at the Bishop, and has opened for Vienna Tang earlier in 2026.
0: Amazing.
1: It's always nice to see a local musician on Off the Charts. A lot of different artists get here for many reasons, whether they're touring or industry label release, or
0: definitely. And I think especially this set, I was noticing, is a really kind of fun international set. And like, we've got Kay Kroll here at number four, and then before Kay we had Licky Lee with Sick of Love from The After Party. That's out on Neon Golden. Licky Lee is a Swedish singer-songwriter, of course, and she's been doing this for a minute, doing the kind of the dream pop, dark electronic, moody electronic music for the last, I don't know, like 20 something years now. But a well-established Swedish singer-songwriter, Licky Lee. And before that, Aldous Harding is from New Zealand originally. So we were fully in the across the Pacific there as well. And we heard Train on the Island from the album of the same name, which is out on 4AD. And Aldous Harding was our landlocked, her album is our landlocked spotlight of the week. But yeah, all three of these women doing singer songwriter type music, but in a very, very different way from each other, and in very, very different parts of the world, including right here in Bloomington. So like you say, on Off the Charts, it's always fun to get a local artist. I always get excited to see where they land on our charts. And Kay Kroll is right up there at number four. You're listening to Off the Charts, and my name is Adrian.
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0: And we are up to the top three most played albums of the week here on WFHB. But before we get to that, we do want to let you know a couple of important things.
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0: It's just about 11:40, so we've got about 20 more minutes to bring you three more tracks and tell you a little bit about who's really been blowing up the charts here on WFHB this past week. Coming in at number three, we have You Bet with the self-titled album You Bet. You Bet is a New York City-based duo led by Nick Yobet, and we are going to be listening to a track from that. We'll be listening to the last track, in fact, on You Bet. This is Bad Choice. You are tuned in to Off the Charts on WFHB.

That was His Golden Messenger with Depends on the River from new album I'm People, which is out on Chrysalis Records. His Golden Messenger is the project of MC Taylor, North Carolina-based songwriter. We have had him in the Firehouse as well back in 2024 when he was in town for a show, the Amethyst House benefit at the Buskirk Chumley Theater. So we've had him here. His session is available on the WFHB website at wfhb.org. And that was our number two most played album of the week this week. And before that, our number three was You Bet by the group You Bet. We heard the track Bad Choice. That album is out on Hardly Art. And that brings us to our number one most played album of the week. And this week, that is Middle of Nowhere by Kacey Musgraves. This album is out on Lost Highway. Grammy winner Kacey Musgraves needs very little introduction, I imagine. So we will just go straight to one of the tracks off of that album. This is the title track, Middle of Nowhere. You're tuned into Off the Charts on WFHB. We'll check back in after we hear a track from our number one most played album of the week.

0: That was Kacey Musgraves with Middle of Nowhere from the album of the same name, which came in at number one on our most played albums this week here on WFHB. 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
1: And I'm Tonda.
0: And thank you so much for tuning in. We will play, I think, one more track off of that Kacey Musgraves album, since the DJs here have been loving it so much. Off the Charts is a production of Community Radio WFHB in Bloomington, Indiana, online at WFHB.org. 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Thanks again for listening. Stay tuned for Reggae Children after this. That'll go from noon until 2. Tonda, it's always a pleasure to have you here. Thank you so much.
1: You're so welcome.
0: I love getting, as
1: I'm
0: always,
1: so
0: to...
1: honored.
0: It's so
1: I
0: much
1: learned
0: fun.
1: So much.
0: Yeah, it's a lot of fun here on Off the Charts. 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We're going to be leaving you with one more track. This is Kacey Musgraves with Loneliest Girl. It's on her new album, Middle of Nowhere, which is self-released under exclusive license to Lost Highway. Again, thanks for tuning in and have a beautiful, beautiful Sunday.

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Hey, it's me, DJ Kulo, here on this fifth Sunday. Yeah, coming in hot. Just walked in the door, but I got some great reggae for you. I don't know what yet, but we got this cool one from New Age Steppers Up, some On You sound. Dig on it. While I give you a little rundown of the weather. Currently, 73 degrees here. It's supposed to be mostly sunny all day. Maybe a little bit of clouds rolling in. Getting down to 61 tonight. Tomorrow, Monday, first day of June with a high of 79 and partly sunny. Perfect. Low of 58 tomorrow. And then sun coming out a little bit more through the rest of the week with highs in the upper 70s, low 80s, and the 50s at night. Beautiful, beautiful start to June and a beautiful start to this Sunday. Yeah, great saw sounds with Ben and, yeah, counting it down with Adrian Tonda. Thanks to them for, yeah, warming up the studio. I'm going to keep on rocking it for you reggae children in here in the studio. Turn it up. Get yourself nice and dig on these tunes right here on your community radio station.

0: Had some Peter Tosh in there with No Sympathy, from the classic Legalize It album. We started off with the New Age Steppers, Mandarin, from that 83 album, Foundation Steppers. Hey, let's check out what's going on around the listening area. Got the Nashville, Indiana Farmers Market with music by Reuben Guthrie. That started at 11, but it goes until 2 p.m. at the Brown County Inn parking lot, right at the corner of 46 and 135. What else we got? Haven's Inside Out Grounded Empathy Group Workshop at Meeting Room 1C. Of the Monroe County Public Library on Kirkwood. That starts at 1 p.m. Goes till 3:30. And, got a whole lot of other things, a lot of music, like Jack McDivitt at the Ferguson House Beer Garden in Nashville. It's from 1 to 4 p.m. today. More things happening on the calendar. You head on over to WFHB.org. You can check it out. Yeah, take a look at the calendar. And if you feel so inspired to get something on the calendar, just type up all those details in an email and send it over to calendars@WFHB.org at least a week in advance. The events calendar is a volunteer-powered public service of your community radio station, WWFFHHBB. Yeah. We got some more reggae heading your way presently from Prince Francis.
1: People, wake up. This is a new story.

The chief call of dignity, and I insist on answer my ability. Ricky?

Yeah, we got some Mad Professor remixing of the Massive Attack right now. This is Cool Monsoon. We just had Dennis Bovell with Pow Wow from his Audio Active album. Cedric I'm Brooks with that instrumental called Sata. We had one from Al Campbell before that, Take a Ride. That great Johnny Osborne, Truce and Rights rhythm there. Sister Nancy in there. Only Woman DJ with Degree. Ugh. Yeah. And we started off with Prince Francis, African Skank.

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Hey, let's keep the Massive Attack vibe going. This one got Horace Andy nicing up the track.

Yeah, we just had a sweet little UK super producer set there. Hope you were dubbing along, getting groovy on those instrumental tracks from such prodigious and amazing producers. This one's Nightmares on Wax. Groove Street and that Smoker's Delight album from 1995. We had Ja Shaka and Mad Professor with the 1 Million Man dub. Louis Farrakhan kind of toasting in the back there. That's from a release called New Decade of Dub. And we had some African Head Charge. Yeah, giving us some love there from Bon Jovi. And of course, Adrian Sherwood and that On You sound production. That was a track called Breeding Space from Environmental Studies. Started off with Massive Attack with that exchange featuring Horace Andy. In the classic Mezzanine album. We had a little bit more Mad Professor before that, actually, remixing some Massive Attack. Cool Monsoon from the No Production remix album. Hey, you know what? 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And hey, I'm DJ Kulo here with you for another hour of reggae and reggae inspired music to accompany you on this lovely, very lovely Sunday afternoon. So lovely, it's 73 degrees, creeping up to 79 today and staying partly sunny. Yeah, we got a little bit of cloud coverage in the sky. Don't get sunburned out there, folks. It happens on days like these. Anyways, it'll be getting down to 61 tonight. And then an absolutely gorgeous week ahead of us. High of 79 on Monday. Partly sunny. Low of 58. Then sun really coming through. Tuesday, Wednesday, Thursday. Full sun. Highs in the upper 70s. Lows in the 50s. Beautiful, beautiful folks. June is here. Bloomington summer is here. And reggae music is right here on your favorite radio station, WFHB. Hey, let's keep this UK vibe thing going with Caribbean diasporic band Simandy.

Lord, my God and my King. Bless this song, I pray thee, O Jah, while the children sing.

from his Phase 2 album. Had Ambrose Campbell coming from Nigeria through the UK. He did that cool, funny cover of Hey Jude. We started off with Simandy, Zion I, from their first album, Simandy.

We got some things happening around town. Maybe you might like to know. Maybe you might check some things out. One of them is called Tending Your Soul's Garden. Seated Reiki with Trista Price. That is from 12 to 3 at Oak at 116 West 6th Street. And we got Bing Bread Biscuits and Butter on from 1 to 3, and that's at In the Kitchen at 115 North College Avenue, Suite 14. And yeah, Chef Erica Yoakum is back for another afternoon of baking. Let's see here. What else we got? We got a host of music outside of town, and then we have a Raptors Rise open house. That's at the Raptors Rise Rehabilitation Center on Tunnelton Road in Bedford. That starts at 2. And yeah, there's some more things happening on the calendar. You head over to WFHB.org, you can check it out. And yeah, you could even get something listed on the calendar if you want. Just send all those details over to the email calendars, WFHB.org, at least a week in advance. The events calendar is a volunteer powered public service of your community radio station, WFHB. Yeah. Been getting a little weird here on Reggae Children. I'm digging it. You gotta get a little weird. It's Sunday. But let's hit it back with some classics. I got one from Burning Spear.

Yeah, got that Lee Scratch, Knee Upsetters right now from the classic Super Ape album. This is Black Vest. Had another classic from Horace Andy before that, You Are My Angel. Congos gave us Children Crying from Heart of the Congos. We had the Heptones in there with that cover Message from a Black Man. That was the extended mix. We started off with Burning Spear. Old Marcus Garvey from the Marcus Garvey album. What did I tell you? I gave you some classic reggae on this set. Hope you're digging these vibes here. Got a little couple things to read you. 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Well, hey, DJ Kulo here. We got one last set of Reggae Children for you here on this Saturday. What day is it? Sunday. Keep it nice, people.

Hey, y'all. Hope you're having a good day out there. It's a beautiful Sunday. Thanks for tuning in to Reggae Children. Digging on me, I'm DJ Kulo. Be getting out of here. Yeah, thanks for tuning into this radio station always. Keep lifting each other up. Keep raising the voices. Make a difference. Yeah, a lot of peace and love and a lot of action. Keep it together. I'm getting out of here. Miss Cindy Beaulieu is coming in for Planetary Caravan soon. And I got one last track for you that I know you're gonna dig. Yeah, keep it real out there.

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Cindy Bolle should be coming in very soon, but I'll give you a little update on the weather before Planetary Caravan starts. It's currently 80 degrees here in the listening area, with a high of 79, so we're a little past the high. Low of 61. And yeah, tomorrow Monday, high of 79, partly sunny, low of 58. Sun coming out on Tuesday, very sunny with a high of 77, low of 54, clear at night. High of 78 on Wednesday and sunny, low of 56. Thursday climbing up to a high of 81. Beautiful start to June. 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

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My name's Cindy Bolle. This is Planetary Caravan. Thanks so much for Kulo to start it off. We're going to Paris.

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Quando eu me levantei,

Valentina Goncharova on the violin, among other things, I think, in this track. Before that, we heard McLeet and the track Ambassel. Pastel Blanc, or maybe it should be Blanc, who knows. Did a track called Shareholder. And we started off with something from France. Not 100% sure which one I track I played, but we're going to play some more of it later on. A couple items from our events calendar. Things going on this afternoon, starting at 2:30. The Call of the Cthulhu in the conference room of the Southwest Branch of the Monroe County Public Library, 890 West Gordon Pike in Bloomington. Registration is requested. Join us for an horror adventure. That goes till 5:30. Also at 2:30 at the historic Brown County Playhouse, it's Moon Over Buffalo. Summer of 53, George and Charlotte Hay, former Broadway stars, have taken their rundown touring company to Buffalo, New York. And at 6 o'clock at the Friendly Beast Cidery, it's the VLF Trio, special guests Andy Norman and a silent partner. That's from 6 to 8 tonight. If you'd like to get an item in our calendar, send it to us at least a week in advance to calendars at wfhb.org. 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I did actually also play that great one from Fabiano do Nascimento. Where is that CD? I played a track from the new one called Villa. Came out this year. I think we played O Tempo. But again, we're guessing on this Sunday afternoon on Planetary Caravan. Let's listen to some music of Gao Hong. The name of the album is Symphony of Self. Let's go for Memories of Home on WFHB's Tuesday Afternoon Music Mix. My name's Cindy Beaulieu.

Catherine Finch in the background from her Notes to Self release. This is the track Be Gone, Begin. We heard Babel Blues. Babel Blues. From their Swecken release and Hazali. Neva Solo before that, and it's from the complete sessions of A Gin and A Hunter Went Walking. Anya Ba was that track. 43 minutes after 2 in the afternoon. 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

and in your bed, appetite and warm, lute in hand, sweetly to you sang. I'll put a gold chain around your neck, a good gold ring upon my

1 o'clock, 2 o'clock, 3 o'clock, straight up. Where am I? This is Planetary Caravan. My name is Cindy Beaulieu. This is Tazouf. The track is One Moment. We just heard Donald W.G. Lindsay from a great 2-CD set called Two Boats Under the Moon. When You Were Young was the track. Yasmin Hamdad did Han from I Remember, I Forget. And Femi Kuti did After 24 Years from Journey Through Life. Came out last year in May. It's time for me to tell you that this is WFHB Bloomington, Indiana, volunteer-powered community radio at 91.3 FM for South Central Indiana, also at 98.1 in Bloomington, 100.7 FM in Brown County, 106.3 in Ellisville, and online at WFHB.org. Well, it's mighty hot out. It's 81. Our expected high was 78, so it's hot and fair outside. Overnight, low of 61 with mostly cloudy skies and isolated showers coming in overnight and tapering off tomorrow. Sunny and then maybe scattered showers later. Decreasing clouds on Monday night with a high of 57 and then 77 for the high on Tuesday and Wednesday and Thursday. Might be getting a little hotter on Thursday, but it's going to be sunny and cool overnight for the next few days after Tuesday. Thanks so much for listening to the Planetary Caravan. We were exploring a lot of Africa and other places. We're going to move on to some British music coming up next by Tiger Moth. Stay tuned.

couldn't resist playing another track from Tazouf and talk over it. Sorry. This is Systel A from Chameleon's Diatonics. T-Jazz did Sweet Plain, a ball from Musique de Breton, Brittany Band. Karen Polwart did Harder to Walk These Days Than Run from her Great Fault Lines release. Richard Thompson did Willie of Winsbury from his RT, Life and Music of Richard Thompson. It's a great six CD set if you can get your hands on it.

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You can come on out before then, I guess. Trivia night. That's tomorrow night. Nothing else going on, really. It starts after now. If you'd like to get an item in our calendar, send it to us at least a week in advance to calendars@wfhb.org. 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

greet Jake Shimabukuru and $5 Unleaded. Not as seasonal as it used to be. Thanks. We heard Bia from Brazil. She did Sonho Meu, My Dream, from her Sources release from 2000. Fadimoto Wallet Inamud did Nacion from her Izawat release. She's from the Azawad region of the Sahara Desert. From Belgium and the Netherlands, a great group called Hot Griselda. I would love to see them live. That was Katha and Driving to Ronnie's from their 2018 release, Sunbox. Tatumetas from Latvia. I think there's five of them, all women group, from their self-titled release. And we started off with Tazouf and Citadel A from Chameleons and Diatonique. 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Jones on Sunday, June 14th. The Bones of J.R. Jones is a project from musician Jonathan Lineberry and presents music informed by vintage blues, rock, folk, and Appalachian sounds. The Hi-Fi is located at 1043 Virginia Avenue in Indianapolis. 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

Yes, Teresa, that was one of our favorite song bands on The Old Changing Way. That was Ver from Belgium. They did a Polonaise from their SSHT release. Anna Seton did Amor e Sal. She's from Brazil, as you might imagine. O Futuro Mas Bonito is her release from 2023. Tempus Fugit did Vindicatio 2 from their De Camino release. Jake Shimabukuro did $5 Unleaded from his Yeah release from 2025. This is another track from Katrin Finch's release. Lovely harp, Welsh harp. And the track is Clear Sky. Well, I'm going to clear out of here so my colleague can come in and play music for you on records. It's Jim coming up at 4 o'clock. Stay tuned. Thanks for listening. My name is Cindy Bollet.

Good afternoon. It's 4 o'clock in the Bloomington area. I'm Jim Quinn, and this is For the Record. And for the record, as Crosby, Stills, Nash & Young said at Woodstock, it's the first time I've done this, so I'm scared, whatever they said. And saying that, it is the first time I've played all vinyl since the 1980s. So bear with me. We've got some good songs queued up for you. In fact, we're going to do an 80s show today because WFHB wasn't on the air in the 80s. They didn't get to play these songs back in the day when college radio and community radio was starting to get its recognition. And I had a great community radio station and college radio station, WRAS, in Atlanta, that was playing a lot of the good new wave stuff coming out. So we're going to play a lot of that today. But let's take a look at our weather first after we do our station ID. And you're listening to WFHB Bloomington at 91.3 FM, W251 AG Bloomington at 98.1 FM, W264 BP Nashville at 100.7 FM, and W292DD Ellettsville at 106.3 FM Community Radio for South Central Indiana. Let's take a look at our weather. It is a almost perfect day outside. We've got 81 degrees, 82 now in the Bloomington area. Looking for a high today, they said, of 78, but we've already exceeded that. The overnight low is going to be 61, mostly cloudy, and then isolated showers. On Monday, a high of 78, partly sunny, then scattered showers. Gosh, that wasn't in the forecast 2 days ago. Monday night, increasing clouds, low of 57 degrees. Tuesday, high of 77 and sunny. Overnight low of 54. Sunny on Wednesday and 79 degrees. Wednesday night, it's going to be 56. And then on Thursday, 82 degrees and sunny. Want to thank Cindy Bollet for letting me get in and get set up here. So without further ado, we're going to try a little bit of 80s music for you. And it's only appropriate that we start with this one.

That was music by Yaz or Yazoo, depends on where you're from. Don't Go. It's a remix, 2008 remaster. Before that, you heard Duran Duran, My Own Way. Tears for Fears gave us Change off of The Hurting. And we started off that with the sort of national anthem of MTV, The Buggles' Video Killed the Radio Star. Playing some 80s music on WFHB today. It's all vinyl. And the 80s was probably the last big era of vinyl before CDs took over in the 90s and went into the 2000s before vinyl made a comeback. And vinyl's making a great comeback. So good on it. It is 4:19. Let's take a look at our community calendar for the evening. Got the VLF Trio with special guests Andy Norman and Silent Partner. That's 6 to 8 o'clock this evening. Friendly Beast Cidery, 222 West 2nd Street in Bloomington. Again, 6 to 8 this evening. Writers Guild, last Sunday poetry reading at open mic. That's 7 to 8:30 this evening. Come out to Morgan Stern Books after the store closes for the regular business, 7 p.m., and listen to readings from members of the Writers Guild. Trivia Night with Bloomington Pub Quiz. That's June, well, that would be tomorrow, at the back door, 8:30 to 10:30. Let's go back to see what we've got on the 31st here that might be in the evening. Those are the ones I've got for tonight. So we also have on June 2nd, there will be an all-ages skate session with DJ Lee of WFHB's Youth Radio at Western Skateland, 930 West 17th Street in Bloomington. That goes from 6 to 8 this evening. 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

music by Romeo Void off the album Never Say Never. You can never play Never Say Never on the air because it's got one of those seven deadly words. But present tense, you can play, and that's what we played. Sally's Dream opened for them back in the 80s. So, yeah, good times in the Bloomington area back in the 80s. But we're playing 80s today on WFHB because WFHB wasn't around in the 80s here. And, gosh, it's great to be able to play some vinyl that went on during that period right here at WFHB, which started in 1993. So we tried, but didn't get on the air until 1993. So that's WFHB. Listen, got a couple of announcements for you here. 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Edwin McCain and Five for Fighting are both known as singer-songwriters and have teamed up for this tour. So more information is available at browncountymusiccenter.com. And every Tuesday at 5:30 p.m., you can hear Autism Rocks and Rolls, a program hosted by Sam Mitchell that advocates for better awareness and acceptance of autism. That's Autism Rocks and Rolls, Tuesday at 5:30 on WFHB. And without further ado, we're going to get on to a little bit more music. Probably recognize this one.

And thus concludes the first hour of our all-vinyl 80s New Wave extravaganza here on WFHB. I'm Jim Quinn. This is, as I mentioned at the top of the first hour, the first time I've played all vinyl in a while. So pardon the mistakes there, but the intention is good to try to bring some good 80s New Wave music that did not get played on WFHB in the 80s because WFHB wasn't around in the 80s. It started in 1993. So bringing a little good dance music and 80s music to you on WFHB this afternoon. Let's take a look at what we got for you right now. We've got some weather that's going to be taking place. Let's see what's going on. I just want to remind you that this is listener-supported WFHB, Bloomington, Bedford, Ellettsville, Nashville, community radio for South Central Indiana, and online at wfhb.org. Right now, the weather says that it is 83 degrees in Bloomington area, looking for a overnight low of 61, most cloudy, and then a little bit of isolated showers. High tomorrow is 78 with some showers, 30% chance, so who knows. And then it's going to be partly sunny after that. 57 is the overnight low on Monday night and decreasing clouds. The rest of the week is going to be brilliant, as they say in the UK. 77 degrees and sunny on Tuesday, 79 and sunny on Wednesday, 82 and sunny on Thursday with the overnight lows in the mid-50s. So you can't ask for more than that this time of year in the Bloomington area. Let's see what we got coming up on the 80s show. I believe we got some Human League here.

All right, a little action from the police there. I can't stand losing you. That one is off of their sophomore effort, Outlandos de Mora. Or no, that's the, I guess, their first one. And, yeah, they toured after that, all blonde and everything. Before that, you heard a little Michael Jackson, Dirty Diana. I know it's not new wave. I purposely played that because the guitarist on that one is Steve Stevens, one of the best guitarists to come around during the 80s, I thought. But he was on the song before that by Billy Idol, Flesh for Fantasy. He also played White Wedding, Rebel Yell, and all of Billy's stuff. Really good guitarist for the 80s. And Michael picked him up, as he does with, you know, just people like Eddie Van Halen. And, you know, he just finds the best guitarist out there for his records. Inside, the devil inside, NXS gave us that one. We started off the set with Don't You Want Me by the Human League. Only a couple items on our community calendar for this evening. Let's see what we got. We got the VLF Trio with special guest Andy Norman and Silent Partner. It starts at 6 to 8 this evening at Friendly Beast Cidery. That's at 222 West 2nd Street in Bloomington. And then we've got Writers Guild, last Sunday poetry reading and open mic, 7 o'clock to 8:30 this evening. And that's at Morgan Stern's Books. I'm Jim Quinn. This is For the Record, the show that requires that, or gives us a chance, let's say, to play all vinyl. And we're doing an all vinyl day of the 80s, specifically the new wave 80s. And got a couple more coming up for you before the top of the hour. Let's see what we've got queued up right now.

All right, I'll stop the world and melt with you, Modern English, on WFHB. I Melt With You is the name of the song. And that's off of 45. Before that, you heard Love My Way by the Psychedelic Furs. Sweet Dreams Are Made of This from the Eurythmics. And started it off with Blondie, Call Me, and Missing Persons, Walking in L.A., one of my favorites from Del Bozio and Company. Got one more set for you before the top of the hour. And let's see what we got. We've got a couple of announcements for you. 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Edwin McCain and Five for Fighting, both known as singer-songwriters, and have teamed up for this tour. And more information can be had at browncountymusiccenter.com. 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WFHB Local News, Monday through Thursday at 5 p.m. Well, we got about a little over 15 minutes for you. Got a few more new wave 80s tunes to go through the day. And thank you for listening. I want to say that before I go into this last set. Kind of challenging doing an all vinyl show, but it's been fun. The 80s, I think, was a very overlooked area, particularly the new wave stuff. There was a great station in Atlanta, WRAS, Georgia State. The college radio played it back in those days. Unfortunately, WFHB wasn't around, but I'm sure we would have been playing that stuff full bore. So going to end it with a couple of tunes here. Here's one from Peter Schilling.

All right, that about does it for the 80s today. I'm going to turn it over to American Roots.

Thanks for listening today, as always, to WFHB. It's been fun. Hope you enjoyed the 80s new wave stuff. See you again next time.

From New Orleans. We've got traditional and modern jazz, blues and soul, plus a little country, roots rock and pop. We'll hear from Cannonball Adderley and Betty Carter, Guitar Slim and Slim Harpo. We'll have the sense to come in out of the blues pouring down like rain and get to the sunny side of the street with Peggy Lee and Benny Goodman, party with Count Basie and Ella Fitzgerald, and walk on with Waylon Jennings and Nancy Sinatra until we put our right foot forward with the original Panette's Brass Band. We're on the road in a moment with the tale of the Junko Partner on American Roots.

0: This is American Roots from New Orleans. And if you like the music, tell all your friends. But if you don't like the music, don't tell nobody.
1: Down the road came a Jonko partner. 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

0: Trumpeter Kermit Ruffins and the Barbecue Swingers, live at Vaughn's Club in New Orleans' famed Ninth Ward.
1: Come on, New Orleans!
0: The band played Thursday nights there for years. The trombone player is Corey Henry, who now plays that show with his band, the Treme Funktet, and we'll hang with them live later in the show. Before that, the first recording of a legendary New Orleans song about the man who brings the junk. They call him the Junko Partner. James Wayne in 1951 on an early 45 RPM format from Sittin' In With Records. Coming up, jazz, blues, and soul, all stirred up. We'll start with a bebop tune written by Dizzy Gillespie, played here by Cannonball Adderley's band, 1959, co-led by Milt Jackson on vibes, with Percy Heath bass, Art Blakey drums, Wynton Kelly piano, a very seriously great band led by Cannonball Adderley on alto sax. It's Groovin' High on American Roots.

The blues came pouring down. 1951. Tiny Bradshaw from Youngstown, Ohio, recording for the Cincinnati label King Records. Before that, To Me, It's Storming, an unreleased 1967 track from the Memphis songwriting duo of George Jackson and Dan Greer, recording as George and Greer. We also heard Jazz Ain't Nothing But Soul from Detroit's Betty Carter. She was born Lily Mae Jones. Lionel Hampton called her Betty Bebop when she was in his band. Betty became known as a great band leader and mentor to jazz musicians and was named an NEA Jazz Master. 1992. Jazz Ain't Nothing But Soul was released on Betty's 1960 album, The Modern Sounds of Betty Carter. And we are back with more modern sounds in blues and jazz, searching for the sunny side of the street when American roots...

This is American Roots with blues, jazz, and country coming up. I said we'd get to the sunny side of the street, but things are not always the same inside as outside. This is Richland, Mississippi blues slide guitarist Elmore James, recording in New York City, 1959 for Chess. Stand by for the slide guitar.

Eddie Guitar Slim Jones, 1953. Sung with great conviction. Well, I done got over it. Recorded in New Orleans for Specialty Records at J&M Studios. A great band, including Ray Charles on piano. That was a year before Guitar Slim's big hit, The Things That I Used to Do. Slim was born in Greenwood, Mississippi, and before becoming an R&B singer guitar player, he was known for his dancing prowess, gaining the nicknames Limberleg Eddie and Rubber Legs. Before Guitar Slim was Slim Harpo, the Baton Rouge harmonica blues man with Rainin' in My Heart on the Accello label, 1961. James Slim Harpo Moore got his stage name from his wife, Lavelle. So now, at last, we escape from the reigning blues to a song written by Dorothy Fields and Jimmy McHugh, played here by clarinetist Benny Goodman and Sextet. You know this song, played and sung by many artists, but here it's Peggy Lee, 1941, on the sunny side of the street.

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0: Something special was in the air. 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She gave me a little squeeze. I knew we were in the same key. Everything was beginning to swing in a quiet, cool, warm way. 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Just looked at me with that special look my baby has. I looked back with that special look I get when my baby looks at me with that special look she gets. 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It was love for sure. I picked my baby up, danced over to the stage, and I told the leader, "Leader, this is my baby." 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And my baby's shy, so I gave it the first try. Waiter, two glasses of warm milk, please.
1: The word jazz man, a hero of mine, Ken Nordine from Chicago, 1957. My baby. I find it especially funny since New Orleanians always say, "Hey, baby," to one another in jest and affection, regardless of gender. But Ken Nordine was thinking baby talk, which is cool, too. And by the way, I'm told there's a video clip of Fred Astaire dancing to My Baby. Check it out on our Facebook page. We also heard Party Blues with Ella Fitzgerald and Joe Williams, scat singing about being out on a date. Not really baby talk, but he did call her baby girl. All backed up by Count Basie on that swing steady piano with Thad Jones and Joe Newman trumpets, Henry Coker trombone, Frank West tenor sax, Freddie Green guitar, Eddie Jones bass, and Sonny Payne on drums. We live for such great American roots music, and we'll be back with more

0: Coming up, songs about walking the line and walking out. First, it's Tony Joe White from Oak Grove, Louisiana, a small village on the Louisiana side of the Mississippi Delta. He was a great supporter of American roots. Tony Joe's interview is on our website. Passed in 2018, but this is a home recording, later remixed by Dan Auerbach. Boot Money on American Roots.
1: Working real hard, $1.50 a week. Always had a job, but I couldn't find no winnings. No, no. Put a little money in my pocket, the rest down in my boot. Maybe a poor man

I always like that porn soundtrack of Boots Walking Away. Nancy Sinatra, 1966. It was written by Lee Hazelwood for him to sing, but Nancy said it sounded better coming from, I'm quoting, a girl. He agreed. So that's our finance romance Boots set of songs, including Only Daddy That'll Walk the Line, written by country guitarist Jimmy Bryant, recorded by Waylon Jennings, 1968, from his LP, Only the Greatest, produced by Chet Atkins and recorded at RCA Victor Studios in Nashville. I want to get back to New Orleans with a group we've worked with over the years, also on our website at AmericanRoots.org. The award-winning, the original, Panette's Brass Band, whose trumpet player Jazz Henry is the daughter of the band leader coming up, Corey Henry. This song is from their album called Finally on American Roots.

Blue Soul from Richard Blue Mitchell on trumpet, with his sextet, Wynton Kelly piano, Jimmy Heath tenor sax, Curtis Fuller trombone, Sam Jones bass, and Philly Joe Jones drums. Bluesy, soulful jazz. Coming up, a live set with New Orleans jazz, soul, blues, funk, and more from trombonist Corey Henry and his Treme Funktet. Our program is produced in collaboration with the School of Liberal Arts at Tulane University here in New Orleans, with support from the National Endowment for the Arts, music appreciator Jim Hart in Chicago, and public radio listeners nationwide. 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
1: And I'm Greg Kot. Author Jimmy McDonough first wrote about Gary Stewart decades ago. Now he's finally finished telling Stewart's story.
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0: Jimmy will talk us through the five essential Gary Stewart songs, and we'll review a handful of new albums from Jill Scott, Mandy Indiana, and Aldous Harding.
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1: 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This week, a primer on country artist Gary Stewart with author Jimmy McDonough. But first, some new music.

That is a little bit of the track Off of the Back, all run together as one word, by Jill Scott from her new album, To Whom This May Concern. 11 years since the last Jill Scott record. And I, for one, am glad to have her back. 2000, she debuted with Who Is Jill Scott? Words and Sounds, Volume 1, and instantly became, I think, one of the leading lights of that early 2000s neo-soul movement that brought us Lauryn Hill and Macy Gray and Erykah Badu. Jill was born and raised in Philadelphia. She is shouting out the North Philadelphia neighborhood where she grew up on this new album. Raised by her mom and grandmother, went to Temple University, had every intention of becoming an English teacher, but it kind of wore her down doing 3 years of study and then working as a teacher's aide, became disillusioned, and went into music. As I said, made a big splash in the early 2000s and has taken a break, raising her son. Now she is back. What is Jill Scott giving us? To Whom This May Concern, rich album of 19 tracks. We're going to play one, come back and give our reviews. This is called Lifting Me Up.

0: That's Lifting Me Up from the new Jill Scott record, To Whom This May Concern. Jim, as you mentioned, 11 years since we've heard from Jill on a full studio project.
1: Yeah.
0: This is like in the old days, this would have been a double album, right? 19 songs, almost an hour of music.
1: A sprawling record.
0: I got to tell you, I've been listening to this record since it came out. I'm glad we're finally getting around to reviewing it. I finally gave it another spin, so to speak, on my little phone when I was cleaning out my garage the other day.
1: Wow.
0: And man, it carried me through. This is one of those records where it cemented this idea. This is an album as album. You know, it's meant to be heard together. It's of a piece. It's Jill looking back and looking ahead, but basically giving us an assessment of where she is. She's now in her mid-50s. You know, what is it like to be an artist, you know, looking back on this lengthy career, having time to assess and basically covering, giving us a mini history of black music in the process. She's got a few dozen musicians on this album. A lot of people want to work with Jill Scott for obvious reasons. Great production crew. But at the same time, she's the coherent feature. Her voice, her sensibility, the positivity, but also, you know, pointing out the difficulties of being a black woman in her 50s in America.
1: Yeah.
0: The band's covering everything from big band jazz to hip hop. Stops in New Orleans, you know, her hometown of Philly, the soul era, the disco era, the neo-soul of the late 90s, which, as you mentioned, is, you know, she's one of the linchpins of that. The spoken word of Nikki Giovanni, you know, the poet. She's using those musicians strategically. That bassist, Paul W. Wright, on To Be Honest, just his bass dominating in the foreground there.
1: And Trombone Shorty on Be Great. Man,
0: fantastic.
1: We love Trombone Shorty.
0: Family and community, a big part of this record. You know, she's talking about her relationships, but she's really broadening it out to the idea of family, the black community. She's singing about Off the Back of My Ancestors, Let It Breathe, right? I got to point out this song, Pay You on Tuesday.
1: Yeah.
0: We're going back to Ma Rainey. You know?
1: Or Ella Fitzgerald.
0: Yeah.
1: A little bit of Ma Rainey, a little bit of Ella.
0: I mean, Ma Rainey, the reason I bring her up, 1920s icon. You know, I just seen August Wilson's play, Ma Rainey's Black Bottom.
1: That's a classic.
0: And the whole idea was Ma understood exactly how much use she was to the white power structure, the manager, the record company. You're great, Ma. They're kissing her butt and everything. Yeah. She goes, you know, I'll be back to scrubbing floors as soon as they're done.
1: And they're still throwing the N-word at her.
0: Exactly.
2: You in jail again.

0: So, you know, she's got the whole history of black music here in this record. I just love this record.
1: It's a fantastic record. I know. I was like, why did we sleep on this? How did we miss it when it came out? Jill, at the bottom line, I am grateful, she sings, to be singing diverse music to a diverse audience. I wrote so much about those women of neo-soul circa Jill's debut in 2000. And I'm thinking, you know, there's a little bit of Lauryn Hill's Preacher. Mm-hmm. There's a little bit of Macy Gray's Weirdness. Yeah. Doing that Ma Rainey, Ella Fitzgerald thing. And there's a little bit of Erykah Badu's Angry Bitterness, right? Mm-hmm. But with this nurturing, maternal kind of thing that is also very sensual at times. I mean, Jill Scott can channel everything, you're right, that is great about women in black music, and she does. And this is just an absolute wonderful smorgasbord.

That is a little bit of a track called Sebastopol by Mandy Indiana. What a name. Yeah. It's Mandy, Indiana. Their new album is the second of this group's career, a English-French noise rock quartet, splitting their time between Manchester and Berlin, came together in 2018, became a fairly big indie buzz with the debut album I've Seen Away in 2023. And the indie world is singing the hosannas of album number two, An interesting approach to instrumentation. Vocalist Valentin Caulfield obviously stands out, singing almost entirely in French. But between the guitarist and the synth player, no bass player, it's often hard to tell who's doing what. Right. This is a dense pastiche of sound that we'll lay a little on you here and then come back and give our reviews. This is a song called Magazine. Again, the band is Mandy, Indiana. Apparently, they were originally going to be called Gary, Indiana, after our neighbors here in Chicago across the state line. You know, I've read that the record company dissuaded them from going with that. But I got to say, Mandy, Indiana is one of the worst names I've ever encountered. I'll hold my judgment on the music. Again, here's the band with a track called Magazine.

0: That's a little bit of Magazine from the new Mandy Indiana record, Erg. Erg?
1: Erg.
0: U-R-G-H, right?
1: Erg. Well, you remember in the 80s that movie, Erg, A Music War?
0: Well, I just remember from like the Batman comic books, you know, when a guy would get hit, there'd be a little Erg bubble or something like that.
1: But the movie had like XTC in it and all those 80s new wave bands.
0: Exactly. Well, Max Adlam, our producer, suggested we review this record, and I went back and I realized I had written about them in 2023. They had a record out called I've Seen Away.
1: Yeah, the debut.
0: And that record was it was somewhat club oriented. There was a noise band here, but it had more of a club beat kind of vibe to it. And this record retains some of that, but this is just a way wilder, more innovative record than the debut. It blows away the debut as far as I'm concerned. 34 minutes, 10 songs. It's like being thrown into a blender with all these genres. That Sevastopol track we had played, you know, you open up with the sound of a static or a dentist drill or both. This distorted voice, you know, like a screwed up radio transmission. Then you get into this echoing percussion, like a hammer hitting a metal object in a vast industrial space. And then this vaguely classical conclusion, all packed into a few minutes of music. You know, Avant-Garde doesn't quite do it justice. It's a really ambitious record from that standpoint. The reason I wanted to play Magazine, and for that matter, I'll Ask Her, another track on the record that echoes this theme. Valentine Caulfield was sexually assaulted.
1: Mm-hmm.
0: And she calls out her attacker in that song, Magazine. Abandon all hope because tonight I'm coming for you, she says in this song. And that ferocious tone, you know, her voice is like another instrument on this record. She's not using it in a traditional lead vocalist way. And again, in that track, I'll Ask Her, this spoken word track with this scorching, screeching industrial noise synth underneath it. Again, she's talking about this traumatic event in her life.

0: I think the music is a reflection of a lot of what the what these musicians are going through, particularly their lead singer.
1: Well, yeah, apparently Valentin and the drummer, Alex McDougall, both had surgery.
0: Right.
1: And that, I am told, informs the album's, quote, inner pain and external chaos. This album gave me inner pain and external chaos. All love to Max Hatlam. But I can't decide, you know, I'm thrown primarily by the rhythms, right? They veer from sort of having a combination of the worst hangover of your life and seasickness on a boat being churned in a very stormy ocean. And then there's the pure meth binge.
0: Yeah.
1: You know, it is jarring, non-rhythmic, and not in a good, not in a Captain Beefheart good way. And you know, you managed to find a few quotes there in English. I don't know what Valentin is singing on the rest of the album. I mean, much of it is in French. It just seems like an overwrought construction of everything and the kitchen sink. It's if Geese, you know, another indie hype of the moment, were using electronic instruments instead of traditional. I haven't been annoyed. These are the two most annoying records I can recall in quite some time.
0: I don't know. I was in the mood for some oppression, man. And this is like, the no wave scene in New York in the early 80s, you know, with like Swans and early Sonic Youth. It reminds me a little bit of that.
1: But they had rhythm.
0: Yeah, but this drummer, I think, is kind of extraordinary. It's not exactly like driving, you know, punk rock drumming.
1: No. It's very electronic. Yeah. I think he's got a drum machine. He doesn't quite know how to program it. And so he just hits all the buttons at once.
0: All right.

0: That is a little bit of Venus in the Zinnia from the new Aldous Harding record, Train on the Island, the fifth studio album from this New Zealand indie folk singer-songwriter. She has released records on Flying Nun and now on 4AD. Born in 1990, both her parents were musicians. She made a recording debut at 13 singing with her mom, a song that they had written together. So she was kind of had this arty background in her life. 4AD signed her in 2017. They released her second studio album, which was called Party, and it was produced by John Parrish, a name we know from his longtime association with PJ Harvey.
1: Yep.
0: Yeah. So the partnership between Harding and Parrish has continued since then. 2019, the song The Barrel from her third studio album, Designer, was a hit. 2022, the fourth studio album, Warm Crisp, became her first number one LP in New Zealand. And the new album now, Train on the Island, her fourth in a row with Parrish producing, is just out. Here's a track from it. It is, in fact, the title track of Train on the Island from Aldous Harding on Sound Opinions.

0: That is a little bit of Train on the Island by Aldis Harding, the title track of her new album, fifth in her career, Greg. And, you know, again, I'm not in a particularly bad mood this week, but this record also got under my skin in a bad way because of the tonal shifts, the inconsistency. You know, Harding can go from something very beautiful. I wanted to play that title track because I think it's the standout on the album, and it is a beautiful song, and it doesn't do the jarring, tonal inconsistent thing. In the space of one song, she can have it, what sounds like three songs, and they don't merge very well. And then there is the impressionistic vocal, lyric approach. Look, John Parrish also did the first two, I believe, Dry Cleaning albums, and Dry Cleaning has this kind of sing-song, almost absurdist, random word approach. But Aldis is more in the singer-songwriter mode, and as a result, you expect her to be saying something. But a song like Riding That Symbol, S-Y-M-B-O-L, instead of the ride symbol we drummers play, I'm only riding that symbol, no one knows what I'm into. Yeah, you ain't kidding. I have no idea what you're talking about. She's singing about eating rocks and John Cale sitting on the side of the stage eating rice while she's playing. I'm going to write what I know, she promises us at one point in another lyric, and then goes off into, like, again, it's not even Captain Beefheart surreal absurdism, which I can get down with. It's just nonsensical. And that combined with the tonal shifts, again, I wanted to like this album much more. If it had just been an album of songs as intense as that title track, I'd have loved it.
1: Well, let me explain this record to you, Jim.
0: Please,
1: you
0: Professor.
1: Seem to be baffled by it.
0: I'm baffled by this.
1: First of all,
0: I'm not in pain like I was with Mandy Indiana, but I am baffled.
1: I really find the fact that you're kind of, you know, patchy on this whole idea of the songs being weird and off kilter. I don't know. I thought they were all very compact, cool, catchy, low key, quirky pop songs. Subtle but irresistible. I just found this record entrancing. Really cool touches, you know, sort of a chamber pop record, pedal steel. There's a harp on here. There's synthesizers, you know, different textures. To me, this record is about her growing up with parents who didn't know how to parent. You know, it was kind of like this bohemian environment that she grew up. I think the key, what opened it up for me, she references that C.S. Lewis book, Chronicles of Narnia, in I Ate the Most, that song. It's this fantasy series by C.S. Lewis chronicling the adventures of this magical world of Narnia.
0: With religious overtones.
1: And this kid, you know, this kid's in it encountering all these different, you know, difficulties in this world, this strange, allegorical world created by C.S. Lewis. So she starts out with this memory of childhood. Her arty parents are ill-equipped to actually parent, as I had said. She sums it all up in a few words, that the first song on the record, Silver Hair and Ritalin.
2: I'm nine and I love my mommy. Silver hair and Ritalin. If I'm safe, then love is the spectrum. Sweet like glamour.
1: That's her memory of, you know, growing up with her parent, with her mom. It ends up with her as an older kid who you can't figure out in that song, In Coats. What do you say when you meet blue women?

0: There's a picture of young Aldous, I believe, on the cover of the album in a classroom with blue face makeup. So I think that the whole idea is just charting that you know, growing up period in her life. The John Cale reference, I think, is her way of talking about this divide between artistry and celebrity. Like, we want to know more about you. I'm telling you about my childhood. We want to know more. This hunger for more because you're a semi-popular musician. She shares this inconsequential encounter with John Cale. He had no words, but I don't mind. I packed the stage while he ate rice. I find that whole idea funny.
1: I'm tripping over here.
0: But she's,
1: you know, Jill Scott wanted to be an English teacher and got out of the. But you're like doing the English professor thing. I don't know where you're getting this stuff because it does not tell the story. The story you're telling is much more interesting than the one she's telling.
0: I think she's telling it in a funny, abstract kind of way, for sure. And there's all sorts of great lines in this record. In that Venus in the Zinnia song, I cut my hair, nobody loved it. You know, I mean, it's just a great, you know, growing up, these are the kind of things you worry about. The whole idea of, like, you know, I met this celebrity, sort of, but he was eating rice while I was doing my thing. I think those are funny kind of anecdotes about childhood. She's a quirky kind of artist. I kind of love the quirky kind of artist.
1: Well, plus you went on vacation down under, and you're still enamored with all things
0: like
1: New Zealand.
0: Too. I did too. Yes. Yeah. That's true.
1: Well, that's what we thought of the new albums by Jill Scott, Mandy Indiana, and Aldous Harding. As always, we want to hear from you. Leave us a voice message with your opinions on our website, soundopinions.org. When we return, we're talking outlaw country singer Gary Stewart with one of our favorite musical biographers, Jimmy McDonough. That's in a minute on Sound Opinions.

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1: Welcome back to Sound Opinions. I am Greg Kot. He is Jim DeRogatis. This week, returning guest and one of our favorite writers, Jimmy McDonough, joins us to talk about his new biography, Gary Stewart, I Am From the Honky Tonks, and help us map out Stewart's music through five essential songs. Jimmy, welcome back to Sound Opinions.
2: Well, thanks, guys, for having me. It's a pleasure and an honor to be here.
1: I think this is the third major interview we're doing with Jimmy.
3: Yes.
1: The Neil Young book. More than 20 years ago, we did the Al Green book in 2017, and now we're talking about Gary Stewart, I Am From the Honky Tonks by Jimmy McDonough, a doorstop of a biography. But reads like a novel. I mean, I've never read 500 plus pages quite so quickly because it was a page turner, as they say. Jimmy, congrats on the book.
2: Why, thank you.
1: A Lifetime Achievement Award should be given to you for because it literally was a lifetime endeavor, it sounds like, with
2: Gary Stewart. When I first started writing for The Voice, this was the first profile I did, and I always wanted to get back to it, but, you know, other projects got in the way, and then things took, to say the least, the dark turn down in Florida. I just didn't know if I could ever return to the story. And plus, I, you know, that Voice article was sort of a calling card for me. People really loved it. And, you know, you don't want to go back and just have second helpings with no point. And so I had to think about it a long time.
1: Yeah.
2: 40 years worth. And, you know, finally it exists. And I'm so happy it does.
3: Well, you know, Jimmy, Neil Young, obviously a giant of all time, and so is the Reverend Al Green. People may not be as familiar with Gary Stewart, and so we wanted to do this interview in a slightly different way, rather than talking about the book, offering listeners a primer, an education, if you will, into the essential Gary Stewart as a songwriter, as a singer, as a performer, and have you take us through his canon and his life in five songs. And your game, Jimmy's always game for everything.
2: Absolutely.
1: Yeah.
3: So, you know, we're going to edumacate people about Gary Stewart. You were going to start in 1969.
2: Oh, yeah. We're going to start with Sweet Tater and Cisco. You know, at the time, you know, there were a lot of novelty songs in Nashville. Most of them make my skin crawl. But Gary had a way of just being damn clever and damn funny. I mean, in this Sweet Tater and Cisco, here's a verse. And I said, "Hello, honey, go borrow some money. Get your sweet man out of the can." Well, it's Saturday night. They've got me locked up tight. Way off, I can hear a band. I don't know about you guys, but to me, that's poetry. It evokes a whole tale, a whole scenario, a little a movie there. And Gary just sings the hell out of it. It's a fantastic record. Gary, he kind of poo-pooed these older records.

0: and Cisco.
1: Sweet Tater and Cisco by Gary Stewart. You know, true love, Jimmy, is having someone who'll bail you out.
2: Well, yeah, and Gary had that in his wife, Mary Lou, who went through all sorts of ups, downs, and sideways with Gary. This book, amongst other things, is a great love story.
1: Mm.
2: And what can I say?
1: Yeah.
2: You just have to read it. You have to read it to believe it. The book is dedicated to Mary Lou, who was his wife, and just a fabulous dame. I wish she was here to read the book. She'd be cackling along at every page, probably throwing the book at me in a few places. She was a woman who loved the truth, and you know, there's plenty of it in this book.
1: Now, Gary's a guy who wrote a lot about drinking. but if people know one song, I would dare say it's Drinking Thing.
2: Yeah, yeah. This is the song that got Gary over as an artist. And, you know, there's a lot of honky-tonk songs about drinking. Humorous, serious, otherwise. This one, though, I feel really nails the abandon of a vice. I think anybody in life, most of us have gone through one aspect of this or the other, where you just want to obliterate yourself and forget your problems. And it would be personal for Gary, because his vices would definitely contribute to the undoing of both his career and his life. And as he sings the verse, you know, I've got this drinking thing to keep from thinking things about where you've been, who you've been with, what you've done. I mean, this is high Nashville drama, and produced expertly by Roy Day. It was a big hit for Gary, and sort of an albatross around his neck, because in Nashville, you know, if you do something great once, why not do it 100 more times exactly the same way? And Gary wasn't about that. And so that created problems. Nor was his vice alcohol, even though he got a rep. He was much more into other more illegal substances. So this song was a bit of a conundrum for him, but it's a great record, and I should quit my yapping and let you play it.

0: That's a little bit of drinking thing from Out of Hand, Gary Stewart's 1975 album. You know, he's kind of, he's a cult artist, as you describe in the book, basically not nearly as well known as some of the Nashville greats, but he never fit in with that crowd. But Out of Hand was a huge hit for him. 1975, he had three top 10 country singles, including that one.
1: Yeah.
0: So there was a point there where he was commercially very viable. And I guess that the tragedy of it was that he was not able to sustain that.
1: And nor did he want to. I have never met a guy who cared less about being a star. It just didn't ring his bell whatsoever. You know, when I told him I was coming down to his trailer, you know, to reinvigorate some interest in his career and life, you could audibly hear the dismay. He didn't need it. He didn't want it. Like most things attached to celebrity and fame, all he cared about was the music, which he left everywhere in little piles in many different states. You know, I'm still finding them. It's amazing. He was all set up to be a huge country star, and he did his best to dismantle the whole deal he'd been presented.
0: The other thing too, Jimmy, on this particular track, it you know, it's very pronounced, and it becomes more pronounced, I think, is that that vibrato in his voice. He's got this thing that you kind of go, that's kind of distinctive, and I could see where some people probably thought, hey, that's kind of weird, but man, it's compelling in its own way.
1: Yeah. If you're not a fan of vibrato, he's sort of like the Jimmy Scott of Music City. You got to dig it. And I know there are people who just can't get into him because of that thing. Everything about Gary is extreme. His singing, it's all a long jump off a diving board, which, of course, is why I love him.

Stay informed with WFHB Local News Monday through Friday at 5 p.m. And stay tuned for the Firehouse Theater coming up at 8 o'clock with some special, exciting, funny, fascinating programs because, hey, it's a blue moon.

0: Welcome back to Sound Opinions. I'm Jim DeRogatis. My partner is Greg Kot. This week, the essential Gary Stewart songs with author Jimmy McDonough, for whom this book was a true labor of love. Where are you taking us next, Jimmy?
1: If memory serves me correctly, we're going to Flat Natural Born Good Time and Man. And this is a record that... it's a rock and roll record. It's sort of a rockabilly record. Gary plays the slide on it, and you would think this would be the natural follow-up to his first three smashes, but RCA was just flummoxed by this record. It was too much of a rock thing, I guess, for them. And it's just now we're getting into 1,000% Gary territory. Gary loved the Allman Brothers. If there is such a thing as country rock, it's Gary Stewart. He is equally adept at both that bluegrass, blues, all of it. As far as those kind of that kind of heritage, it just bled out of him very naturally, more so than any artist that I can name. And this record's just a scorcher. What can I say? I mean, it takes you where them good-looking high-heeled honeys go. So lay it on me, baby.

0: Flat Natural, Good Time and Man, Gary Stewart, 1975. We might as well get into this now, Jimmy. The sure. line, I'm just a honky cat honking down at the honky tonk. Okay. And it's in the title of your book. For those who are unfamiliar with the culture of honky tonk, give us a brief description of what that is and why Gary Stewart embodies it.
1: Well, you know, honky tonks are just a certain kind of bar that attract a certain kind of individual. It's culture based largely around alcohol. And, you know, they want to get a buzz on, want to be feeling good. They want to dance. And he didn't like the fancy places with the, you know, mechanical bulls and whatnot. He liked a funky place with a low stage where he could reach out and touch people. And he liked people dancing to his music. You know, he wanted it to be kind of one thing, and that is people, music, dancing. And that was his deal, man. He didn't care. You know, he had arena gigs early on. He turned his back on them. He just didn't feel he could get any juice out of the audience. As he put it, you know, I felt like an animal in a cage. So he wanted to be amongst the people and playing and singing songs, which were about drinking, cheating, and the like. And he is still the king in certain honky tonks in the, throughout the South. You mention his name and, you know, the hats get tipped.
2: Well, you talked already about Gary Stewart's disdain for stardom. No interest in it. Is that one of the things he's singing about in Pretend I Never Happened?
1: Well, yeah, you could draw that conclusion. It's a Willie Nelson song. Other people have cut it, but Gary records it here with a bunch of bluegrass pros and singing impossibly high. And I mean, when he passed, I was deeply shaken, of course. And this is the song I went to. Because, you know, there was just something unsettling about the guy in addition to all the beauty. And, you know, he doesn't say it as an apology, put it that way. It's more of a boast here. And it's a beautiful thing. To me, this is one of the great all-time country music performances and one of the greatest things that Gary ever cut, to be certain.

0: That was Pretend I Never Happened by Gary Stewart, covering Willie Nelson.
1: Yeah. What about his relationship with Willie? Was there a mutual respect society there, or how did they, was Willie an influence on Gary at all?
2: I would not say he was an influence, but they were definitely pals. They played gigs together. Willie was very complimentary to me about Gary and admitted that Gary's Okeechobee purple weed was too strong for Willie Nelson, if you can believe that. He smoked some of this stuff and didn't even know where he was. So that tells you something about Gary and about Willie. But they loved each other and were definitely compadres there out on the road.
1: Mm-hmm. Well, you got one more song for us. It seems like it's a great capper too, I think, for this five song essentials series that we're doing here on Gary Stewart. What's the final song you want to play for us?
2: Wow. Well, yeah, this is sort of the Raging Bull of Gary Stewart songs. I mean, you look at the lyrics this song was covered by other artists, and you could see how they would be a celebration of all things honky tonk. But in Gary's case, it's more like a singing epitaph of just almost like the photographer Ouija. He's capturing the underbelly of country music stardom, and there's a sneer and a moan in his voice, which it's just for me very, very affecting. I can remember hearing the record in 1981, and it just put my hair in curlers. It's It's a very extreme, some of his most extreme, but heartfelt singing. And he tells it like it is, as in terms of being the honky tonk man.

0: That was Honky Tonk Man by Gary Stewart.
1: You know, you mentioned his singing. I think this was something you wrote. You published an obit on Gary when he died in 2004. Yeah. And you'd mentioned that he'd been compared a lot to Jerry Lee Lewis in his career, which I think makes sense. That sort of combination of country plus rock and roll craziness. But you said that the more apt comparison into your ears was Rocky Erickson.
2: Mm.
1: You know, which I thought was a great, great call. Talk a little bit about that influence.
3: Well, Gary was kind of a psychedelic fellow. Maybe my most favorite performance of Gary is a thing that will soon be coming out. It's a version of his song Williamson County, and where the Nashville version is very jumpy, up-tempo, and easily digestible. The one he recorded on his own in the middle of nowhere years before is something out of 13th floor elevators. It's got this distorto guitar. He's screaming the lyrics. Mm-hmm. The point of my book, if there is a point, one of them is that he was so much more than just a honky-tonk country singer. Don't mm-hmm. get me wrong. That stuff is great. I love it. But he did all sorts of music, most of which he recorded on his own or didn't get released. And the part of the point of the book is to put him in a different category and say, wow, this guy is a singer, the likes of, you know, who could keep company with Rocky Erickson or Brian Ferry or Little Jimmy Scott. He's an extreme singer, and a deep singer. I mean, there's a reason that Bob Dylan played his record 10 years of this over and over. Gary had the mojo.
0: Fantastic and 150% Jimmy McDonough telling of a life story, introduction to an artist, somebody who deserves to be better known and heard by more people. Jimmy, but this is your last book, right? You're calling it quits 40 years in the making. I read this in one of the press releases. Jimmy McDonough's final book.
3: No.
2: Say it ain't so, Jimmy.
3: I'm going to tell you it ain't so. I'm finished with biography. The way I do it, it's rather involved, gentlemen. And I feel like I have accomplished what I set out to do. But I am hoping my next book is the autobiography of Jack Nietzsche.
0: Mm.
3: Jack Nietzsche put his life on tape for me. And it's sort of another specter over my shoulder that I have to get this done. I told him I'd do it. That's a tricky one. I hope I can pull it off. Large chunks of it are done, and it's a humdinger, as they
0: yeah,
3: say.
0: Yeah, well, fantastic producer. What a character.
2: Yeah.
0: That the world needs that book, Jimmy. I'm glad you're going to give it to us.
3: I intend to. So there are other things I want to do. It just biographies like this. I feel like I've done what I wanted to do. Now it may change tomorrow if Charlie Feathers rises from the grave. But right now I'm feeling I'm going to put a lid on this and just do other kinds of things.
1: Hmm. Interesting. Well, a hell of a way to go out. I would advise our listeners that even if you don't think you want to read 500 pages about Gary Stewart because you don't know much about him, Jimmy's writing is so good that you're going to want to read the book. It's a real honor to interview you yet again, Jimmy, and thank you for the Gary Stewart I Am From the Honky Tonks biography that you've just completed. Thanks a lot for being on the show.
3: Oh, my pleasure, guys. This book is a labor of love for me, and I'm just so glad you guys are shining a little light on it. It's very dear to my heart.
0: You never have to twist our arm to talk to Jimmy McDonough.

0: That wraps up our discussion on Outlaw Country's Gary Stewart, and now we want to hear from you. Do you have an essential song from this cult artist to share? Would you like to read Jimmy McDonough's biography? I know I would. 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